0: Danaher Trophy for best on ground. Meantime, there are serious concerns for Demons forward and former Magpie Brodie Mychek, who was taken to hospital with a sickening neck injury. Jordan Tunbridge, Melbourne.
1: Round 14 of the NRL wrapped overnight, with the Bulldogs defeating the Eels 14-12. And Socceroos striker Chete Yankee is heading into the World Cup full of confidence after scoring his first international goal for Australia. He scored in the second half of the 1-1 draw against Switzerland in their final warm-up game for the tournament. The 25-year-old says he's loving his time in the green and gold.
2: I've said so many times, you know, you dream of moments like these. I'm just grateful to be here, enjoying my time, and yeah, you can't start any better than that, I guess.
1: Australian Independent Radio News.
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4: Now it must be time for a weather update. Yes, it's 4 after 10. It's Tuesday morning, terrific Tuesday, the 9th of June, 2026. That means it's the 9th day of the first month of winter. And the 9th day of the last month of the financial year, 25-26. Oh, that's exciting. And we've got our resident carpenter here trying to fix our door so we can get in the door without breaking our shoulder. And Mr. Clark is going to be on air in a minute when he finds his headphones and tell you all about what's happening on Thursday when he gets his headphones. No, he's not. He's declined the invite. It's 16 degrees. Max today, 20. Wednesday's max 21, Thursday 21, Friday 20. The overnight minimums this evening 9, and then 10, 13 and 11. And I don't think there's rain forecast today. It's possible but not probable. Now, rain forecast tomorrow, Thursday and Friday. So we shall see how good the bom.gov.au forecast is. They're down there working with their supercomputers, their abacuses and their slide rules. I'm sure they'll come up with the right solution. Relative humidity around 90%. The winds, which way the wind's blowing? West-northwest about 3K and the pressure 1,032 hectopascals and rising. Sunsets this evening at 16:54 and last light 17:22. Sunrise in the morning 6:52. First light 6:25. Now let's have a bow peep at what's happening with our programs today from our infotainment guide. You can get that on our homepage, 2chr.org, and then just go to our infotainment guide. Max Cant will be here from 12 till 3 with 3 hours of easy listening. Ron Stoddard will drive you home between 3 and 6, and he won't drive you to drink. He's given me an unequivocal guarantee he won't drive you to drink. And Matt Watson, 6 till 10, songs from the golden era. And then we've got a podcast, Campfire, from 10 till 11. Now, from 11 o'clock till 6 in the morning, George, our overnight playlist computer, play-out computer, sorry, will be here to give you 6-7 hours of great overnight music for you. Tomorrow happens to be the day after today, and I only learned that when I was at 6th class at school. I didn't progress past 6th class. Wednesday the 10th of June, 6 o'clock, we've got breakfast with Rick Foray. 9 o'clock, community profile, Richard Tannen. 12 o'clock, Cole Fraser with Wednesday matinee. Drive time with Ron Stoddard, and then Hippie Highway. 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Then we've got music overnight from George from 9 till 6. Thursday morning, Mr. Clark will be here for 3 hours of great breakfast program for you on 96.5. That's the best way to start your day with Greg Clark on Thursday for breakfast on 96.5. Turn it up, turn it on, turn it loose, turn it somewhere. I've got to find it. Got to find it. Turn it on, turn it up, turn it loose.

I close my eyes and count to 10. I hope that doesn't happen in your relationship. Dreams of Ten a Penny, Kincaid. Turn it on, turn it up, turn me loose, Dwight Yoakam. Now the time has moved on. Time flies, blowflies and butterflies. 17 minutes after 10. 96.5, that's where you are. 2CHR, live and local. 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Email Newcastle50s, that's FIFTYS, at gmail.com. Their address is Club Macquarie, 458 Lake Road, Argentin, and their phone number 0414-720-071. So that's the contact details, 0414-720-071 for the Rock and Roll Club. Newcastle 50s Rock and Roll Club. Sounds pretty good to me. Permaculture at the pub. You serve two purposes. You have a get snozzled, have a beer while you're learning all about permaculture. It's at the Family Hotel. They're celebrating the science of permaculture. It is a science too. More of a science than economics. That's not hardly a science. 6 p.m. to 8 p.m. on a, let me see, starts 17th of June, each Wednesday. Held the third Wednesday of each month. This event is a casual get-together for anyone wanting to talk gardening, sustainability, self-sufficiency, compost and local community. Since 2022, Permaculture at the Pub has been connecting beginners, experienced growers, industry professionals and homesteaders. It's at the Family Hotel, 607 High Street, Maitland, and their phone number 0468 743 130. 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

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Maitland Railways, Maitland Rail Museum, open days. Starts 7th of June, goes right through to the 6th of December. The museum is open the first Sunday of each month and other times by arrangement. South Maitland Railways attracts growing interest for its heritage significance. In essence, a perfectly preserved Victorian railway, seemingly immune to the new electronic age. It was the last railway in Australia engaged in the complete restoration and operation of steam locomotives for commercial purposes. The Maitland Rail Museum has been formed to preserve, restore and display materials and records that interpret the part played by the South Maitland Railways in the settlement and transformation of the Maitland and Cessnock region to become one of the most important coal-producing areas in the world of the mid-20th century. The museum itself has interpretive displays as well as equipment, tools and other artefacts used by the railway. That's Maitland Rail Museum open days. What did I just play? The Beatles. You did play the Beatles. I Want to Hold Your Hand.

That's a frightfully interesting question. 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Does that mean people who fall in love are only fools or not? 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I want to wake up with you. 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
6: 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Now, time has moved on. Time flies, butterflies and butterflies. 10:35, it's 96.5. That's where you are, live and local. Streaming all over the world. What did we have in that last bracket? We had the Beatles. I Want to Hold Your Hand. Why Do Fools Fall in Love? Frankie Lyman and the Teenagers. And I Want to Wake Up With You, Boris Gardner. Just a 5-minute stroll from Maitland Station. Visit the National Trust's 1870s Grosman and Brough houses on Church Street. And Maitland Heritage and Heritage Festival and Grosman at Brough Houses on the 14th of June. That's this coming Sunday. It's all happening on this coming Sunday. You've got Maitland Heritage Fest at Grosman and Brough Houses. You've got Wine Country Music Association's June concert. You've got, what else have we got? Well, a lot of other things. I can't find them. 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You stupid boy. Can't you even get that right, for goodness sake? Anyway, the Maitland Heritage Fest at Grosman and Brough Houses. Self-guided tours with attendants dressed in period outfits. 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The address is 7173 Church Street, Maitland. It is only a 5-minute walk from Maitland Station. I can give you the drum on that. Phone 0439575496. 0439575496. That's the contact details. Their address, as I mentioned, 7173 Church Street, Maitland. Just a few minutes up from that famous Maitland Station. ECBC will have the Wine Country Music Association's June concert. Doors open at 11, concert starts at 12. It's only $5 to get in, and you've got the Wine Country Music Association band, and it's walk-up, so if you want to, if you can sing or if you can't sing, then just get up and sing anyway. You can play an instrument. You can give some poetry. I generally recite some poetry. like the man stood on the burning deck. No, not that one. That's crude, rude and indecent. Jerry Rafferty.

Salisbury Hill, Peter Gabriel. Coming up, we've got Sir Paul McCartney. Another day. It is just another day in the life of 2CHR.

0: Yes, so well spoken, Sir Paul. It's just another day. Another day, Tuesday the 9th of June, 2026.
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3: Sometimes we reminisce about the great country music artists whose voices we have had so much pleasure in listening to over the years. 2CHR has a collection of CDs of those artists who are no longer with us, and these are for sale with the proceeds going to their families. 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If you would love to add their music to your collection, call into the 2CHR offices at 2 to 4 Vincent Street, Cessnock, between 9 a.m. and 4 p.m. on a Friday. Don't miss out.
0: Yes, don't miss out. Doris Day.

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1: Hello there, I'm Sean Bindley. The federal opposition leader says he believes the federal government's latest budget has helped boost One Nation in the polls. Another survey has seen voters place Pauline Hanson's party above both Labor and the Coalition. Angus Taylor claims broken promises in Labor's budget have eroded trust in both major parties. Israel and Iran say they'll hold off on strikes for now, but both are warning future attacks will trigger retaliation. The countries have been trading blows for the first time since the ceasefire came into effect in April. Flights have resumed over Iran after they were halted due to the exchange of fire. Correspondent Reid Butler says the pause in fighting appears to be fragile.
2: Israel says it will hit Iran back if Iran decides to strike again, and Israel's also keeping up its military operation against Hezbollah in Lebanon, and that is what started this renewed fighting in the first place.
1: Psychiatrists will today tell a Senate inquiry that proposed NDIS changes risk excluding people living with severe mental illness. Here new Sarah Patterson reports.
3: Concerns have been raised that current changes risk narrowing access to the National Disability Insurance Scheme before alternative supports are available and before the new assessment framework has been properly tested. The Royal Australian and New Zealand College of Psychiatrists says that while psychiatrists support a sustainable NDIS, they are concerned that people with some of the most disabling illnesses in the community could once again fall through the cracks. It says schizophrenia, bipolar disorder, severe depression, eating disorders and other serious mental illnesses can devastate a person's ability to work, study, maintain relationships and manage daily living tasks. Sarah Patterson, Air News.
1: Life satisfaction amongst Australians has dropped across all age groups. It's now lower than it was during the pandemic. The research shows people are facing sustained financial pressure and that large proportions of those surveyed would struggle to find $2,000 in an emergency. KPMG economist Terry Rawnsley says the cost of living is weighing on people more than the lockdowns did.
4: I think what we're seeing is the sort of cost of living crunch we've seen over the past 5 years is really kind of getting to people's life satisfaction. They just don't feel like they're getting ahead at the moment.
1: And a survey has found more than half of all Australians are wasting hundreds of dollars a year on unused subscriptions. Chris McCarthy has more.
5: Netflix was the most common offender, with 57% of respondents reporting they don't use the streaming service, totaling a minimum spend of $119 a year. But it was gym memberships, which Compare the Market found could be costing Aussies the most, more than a quarter of Australians spending over $1,000 a year without pumping any iron. It comes as the federal government's proposed bill to crack down on dodgy subscription services faces a Senate inquiry. The findings are expected later this month. Chris McCarthy reporting.
1: VCE math students will be banned from using calculator functions which have allowed them to cheat during exams, but the new rules will only apply from next year. Math expert Adam Spencer says the tech has raced ahead of the testers.
6: An AI model last year participated in the most difficult maths exam in the world, the high school sort of world maths championship. 2 years ago, that model needed programmers to take the questions away, rewrite it in code so the machine could answer it. This year, the AI just looked at the questions and answered them straight away.
1: This is Air News.
7: Now the latest from Air Sport.
1: Well, it's being described as the most important meeting for the future of the Tasmanian AFL team. Eddie Summerfield reports.
8: The AFL's demands for a new roofed stadium as a condition of the Devils' licence is being described as bloody-minded. The comments come from economist Nicholas Gruen, who was appointed by the Tasmanian government to assess the project as part of a political deal with the Jackie Lambie Network. The Age reporting the project would deliver a net cost on Tasmania of more than $1 billion and deliver less than 40 cents of economic benefit for every dollar invested. Club presidents will meet with the AFL today ahead of the Australian Football Hall of Fame dinner, the team, of course, due to enter in 2028.
1: Taylor Walker's one-game ban for rough conduct has been upheld at the AFL's tribunal. Adelaide say they won't be appealing the decision. And round 14 of the NRL wrapped up at Stadium Australia last night. In news, Terry Daniel has the details.
9: A penalty in the 76th minute of the game gave the Canterbury Bulldogs a 14-12 win over the Parramatta Eels in the King's Birthday NRL clash. Eels hooker Talon De Silva was penalised for a high tackle on Bulldogs 5'8 Matt Burton as Canterbury pushed for an equaliser. The Bulldogs' Max King says it was a close game.
10: Yeah, she was a bit tight there at the end, but yeah, just get the good to get the result.
9: It was the Bulldogs' fifth win of the season and the third straight loss for the Parramatta Eels.
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12: Must be time for a weather update. Indeed it is. 5 after 11. It's the 9th of June, 2026. Terrific Tuesday. 17 lovely degrees outside. The sun is shining, the birds are singing, and the grass is growing. Not as quick, though, because wind is on. It is winter, the 9th day of winter. Now, the max today forecast 20. Tomorrow, 21. Thursday, 21. Friday, 20. Overnight minimums this evening, 9, then 10, 13, 11. Rain forecast Wednesday, Thursday, and Friday. So only time will tell. What time the what is? Sunsets this evening at 16:54, last light 17:22, rise in the morning at 6:52, with first light 6:25. What do we have? Elvis Presley, G.I. Blues, and we had Doris Day, Enjoy Yourself. It's later than you think. Oh, indeed it is. You've got to enjoy yourself because you never know. Rome wasn't built in a day. So said Morcheeba. Who else said that? Somebody said that. I don't know who it was, but somebody did. Boom Boom, John Lee Hooker.

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That baby talk, I like it like that.

0: 11:11. Now, is that in time or a numeric palindrome? We'll make it a time palindrome today because it's the 9th day of June 2026. June is go pink. And we want you with us. Saturday, 27th of June. Breast cancer hits close to home. 56 new diagnoses a day. 1 in 7 women, 1 in 600 in men. And thousands of family impacted every year. Bring your mates, your brightest pink ear and your best bowling vibes. Let's turn bowls pink and support those who need us most. It's at Paxton Bowling Club. P.S. Bowls, raffles, kids games and pink surprises on the day. How you can help. Raffle prize donations, tax deductible donations. Attend the Paxton Turn Pink Bowls Pink Day on the 27th of June. You can also use the QR code below. And there's a QR code on this document I've got here. But obviously we can't show you that because we're not video. Now, warm regards, Angela Curry, 0499 416 801, President of Paxton Bowling Club, and Catherine Nichols, 0417 697 619, Secretary Manager, Paxton Bowling Club. Now, Paxton Bowling Club are at Paxton. Yes, you never guessed it, but they are. So the contact details, Angela Curry, who's the President, 0499 416 801, or Catherine Nichols, who is the Secretary Treasurer, 0417 697 619. And that's Paxton Bowling Club, established 1957, turning bowls pink. June is go pink, and we want you with us Saturday, the 27th of June at Paxton Bowling Club. Great course, fantastic course. And they've got a QR code here on the document. But I can't show you the QR code because we're just doing audio. Now, what was I going to play next? What were you going to play next? Don't tell me you've forgotten that already. How could you do that? Saturday, the 4th of July. Devonshire Tea for Starlight Children's Foundation. 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The fundraiser proudly supports Starlight Children's Foundation, an organisation dedicated to bringing happiness, joy and laughter to seriously ill children and their families across Australia. 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The address is Brankston Community Hall, 35 Bowen Street, Brankston, 0427 047 024. Now, that's Devonshire Tea for Starlight Children's Foundation, commencing at 1:30 p.m. at the Brankston Community Hall. Great cause. Seats are limited, so book early to avoid disappointment. And it's only $20 per person. Now, what have I got here? What have I got here? What have I got here? You may ask, what have I got here? Now, you can't see, can you, what I've got here? But I've got a lot of documents. Earth Market Maitland runs from the 4th of June to the 17th of December. The next upcoming date is the 18th of June, which is the third Thursday of each month. So the first and third Thursday of each month, Maitland welcomes Maitland Earth Market to the levee. Bring your bags, stock up and taste some of the farm produce, including a great range of dedicated vegetables, pickled vegetables that is, fruits, herbs, eggs, honey, olives, olive products, oils and much more. 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It's at the levee, 396 High Street, Maitland. Slow Food Earth Market Maitland is run by members and community volunteers who ensure access to good, clean and fair food for all is a reality in Maitland. That's Earth Market Maitland. The next day up is the 18th of June, this month, pardon the tautology. 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Walking together towards a healthy mind, body and heart. 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That's the group. 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When? It's on a Thursday at 4:30 p.m. Where? Bridges Hill Park, Yango Street, Morpeth. 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So Michael Hay, Michael is the secondary walk organiser, 0418 405 864. We've done that Earth Market, yes we have. We've done the Devonshire too, we've done the Paxton. Here's one, I'm going to attend this, and Margaret and I might attend. Kathleen Folbig in conversation with Quentin McDermott. The 19th of June, 6 p.m. till 7:30 p.m. at East Maitland Library, Garnet Road, East Maitland. $15. Join us for a special evening as Kathleen Folbig shares her story with Quentin McDermott. So that's on at East Maitland Library on the 19th, and that's only $15 entry. Tocal Homestead Open Days. The next open day is the 28th of June. 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Go a bit slower, Robbie. 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Steady down. 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So that's Tocal Homestead Open Day at Tocal Homestead, 957 Tocal Road, Tocal. And the next open day, Sunday opening days, the 28th of June. Yes. Now, Jimmy Durante and Bing Crosby.
1: Stop the music.
2: Why did you start it, Jimmy?
1: Bing, that's my mood music. Huh? I use it when I'm creating.
2: What little brainchild did you come up with?
1: Just this, Bing. What this program needs are some real old-fashioned crooners.
2: Oh, Jimmy, crooners are a dime a dozen.
1: Just when did the price go up? But stand back. Listen.
2: Okay.
1: We played the game of stay away, but it cost more than I could pay. Without you, I can't make my way.
3: La-dee-da-dee-dee-da-dee.
1: Shame on you, Bing. I was supposed to sing that.
2: Sorry.
1: I surrender, dear.
2: Jimmy, in my opinion, you should not only surrender, but give reparations to boot.
1: Any man who would boot a reparation would give his grandmother a hot foot. What's wrong with my crooning anyway?
2: Well, really nothing, Jimmy, and it throws me a thought, too. It might be a good idea for you and me to switch records.
1: Meaning?
2: Just this. I'm Crosby, the well-dressed man, an international sort of dapper dan. Why, when I walk down the boulevard in my suit that's light and airy, my bell-bottom trousers play the bells of St. Mary. Just feel this nifty piece of gabardine. It's the finest piece of goods you'd ever seen. Why, you know, just yesterday I walks out of Abercrombie and Fitch.
1: Yes?
2: I'm wearing my new slacks, but it was too tight.
1: Go on.
2: I bends over, and what happened?
1: What happened?
2: Abercrombie and Fitch dissolved partnership. Lucky DVD was still doing business.

0: the music.
1: What's the matter now? What's the matter?
0: Stop the music. That Crosby is only using one lip. You know, Bing,
2: what?
0: I would like to refute categorically each and every preposterous falsification contained in that lyric.
3: Just what do you mean, Jimmy?
0: I was hoping one of us would know. Anyway, Crosby, your being a well-dressed man is ridiculous.
3: Well, Jimmy, I'm not exactly a scarecrow.
0: Maybe not, but stay out of the cornfields.
3: Appears to me we're in a bit of a cornfield right now, Jim. Before we leave, how about husking a bit of blue skies with me?
0: I'll be glad to aqua-aze.
3: Aqua-aze? Let me see that. Where do you see it? Where's it? Let me see it.
0: Wait.
3: Let me see that. That's aqua-aze. I'm captain of a rowboat.
0: You'll notice I can pronounce them if they're syllabalized.
3: Let's take off before you fracture your epiglottis here, sir.
4: Blue skies shining at me.
0: The clouds are grinning at the beginning.
4: Nothing but blue skies do I see.
0: I've seen a few skies, the best of blue skies.
4: Blue birds.
0: Technicolor sparrows.
4: Singing a song. Nothing but blue birds all day long.
0: It's getting monotonous. Throw me a robin.
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0: Blue days, all of them gone, gone, gone. Nothing but blue.
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3: 11:23. Jimmy Durante and Bing Crosby. Coming up, we've got the Kinks. A well-respected man. So say the Kinks.

He's a well-respected man, so it is said. He's also a follower of fashion, would you believe? He's a dedicated follower of fashion.

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3: 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Tomorrow, that is the day after today, that's the 10th of June, 6 o'clock breakfast with Rick Foray, 9 o'clock community profile, Richard Tannen, 12 o'clock Wednesday matinee, Cole Fraser, Ron Sotto will drive you home between 3 and 6, and 6 to 9, Hippy Highway with Midway Les. We had a double play from the Kinks, a dedicated follower of fashion and a well-respected man. Coming up for Steve from Martin's Creek, Bob Dylan.

0: 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It's 11:40, 20 minutes to 12 if you'd like analog time. 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Doris Day, we'll have a double play from Doris Day. We will. Yes, we will indeed.
1: By the light

Doris Day by the Light of the Silvery Moon. Here's the second Doris Day play this morning. Perhaps, perhaps, perhaps. Followed by Gene McDaniel, 100 Pounds of Clay. And I Might Be Able to Squeeze in a Double Play by Pat Boone. Might is the operative word. Might. Might is might. Might is might. Might is might. Is indeed it is. Perhaps, perhaps, Doris Day.

perhaps.

play. Gene McDaniels, 100 pounds of clay. Why don't we have a Gene McDaniels double play? That's a frightfully good idea this time of the day. Tower of Strength.

0: Gene McDaniels, Tower of Strength. That was a double play from Gene McDaniels. We've got some very important sponsors. Messages coming up.
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0: 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I'm going to leave you with Boom Banga Bang Lulu and the Easy Beats. I'll make you happy. I'll be with you on Thursday following Greg Clark's Great Breakfast Show on 96.5. 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
1: Hello there, I'm Sean Bindley. Labor is asking for donations in a bid to stop One Nation's momentum turning into more seats at the next state and federal elections. The party is asking for up to $27 to mount a challenge against the party. It follows three opinion polls which show One Nation is now the most popular political movement in the country. Labor Senator Don Farrell rejecting suggestions the Albanese government is spooked by the polls.
2: I'm sure we'd mention One Nation from time to time. I'm sure we'd mention the Liberal Party from time to time. I don't think there's anything particularly unusual about the Labor Party saying to its members...
1: Iran and Israel have halted mutual missile and drone attacks after the most serious exchange of fire since the ceasefire took effect in April, with Iran launching nearly 30 ballistic missiles at Israeli air bases and Israel striking targets across Iran, including in Tehran and Isfahan. US President Donald Trump placed a direct phone call to Israeli Prime Minister Benjamin Netanyahu on Monday, demanding a halt to further retaliatory strikes, an intervention that appears to have worked, with the Israeli leader accepting the demand. Iran's Central Military Command has warned it will resume hostilities if Israel carries out further acts of aggression, including in southern Lebanon. John Brennan, former CIA agency director, says the domestic pressure on Trump is now intensifying on both the political and economic fronts.
3: I think on the political front, there are members even of Donald Trump's Republican Party that are tiring of what's going on in terms of the continued war, that even if there's a ceasefire, we still have a large deployment of troops. It's expensive. And also there are these violations of ceasefires that I think are bothering a lot of the Republicans. And so we've seen Republicans in the House of Representatives split from the party and vote for a war resolution act that would, in fact, force the president to stop the war.
1: The West Australian Prison Officers Union is criticising the handling of a reported incident in which an inmate is alleged to have dug under a security fence to retrieve a smuggled package. An unknown man riding a quad bike allegedly threw a package over the fence of Acacia Prison last month. The Department of Justice was notified of the incident. They say a prisoner was detained at the inner perimeter fence line. The union's acting state secretary, Bevan Hanlon, says he's relieved the incident has been escalated.
4: It looked as though Serco were just going to charge the prisoner with an internal misconduct and nothing further was going to happen. Thankfully, we've heard that since then the police are now involved, so one would expect that prisoner is no longer at a medium security prison, is probably at a high security prison, and more steps are being taken.
1: Fresh analysis has found welfare payments aren't keeping up with the rising cost of living. The Anglicare Australia report shows JobSeeker recipients fall $251 short each week after food, rent and transport expenses. Spokesperson Casey Chambers says the recent budget did nothing to address the issue.
5: It's beyond time that we are looking at increasing these payments. We're not calling for luxury here. We're not calling for it to be huge. We are calling for it to be set at the poverty line. And that doesn't seem too big an ask, really.
1: This is Air News.
6: Now the latest from Air Sport.
1: Blues coach Laurie Daly has confirmed Stephen Crichton will miss the second Origin match in Melbourne next week with a shoulder injury. Casey McLean will join the starting side, with Mark Nwankwo-Nitawase joining the squad as cover for the back five. Daly says it's a tough call for Crichton, but he needs time to get his body right.
7: He's a bit banged up. He wouldn't have been able to do a lot of training. Yeah, so he was just in no shape to be ready for an Origin game.
1: In a surprise, Haumole Olakau'atu has been dropped to 20th man for the Blues. Dylan Lucas will now start in the second row. Collingwood players go into their bye with just one win from their past five games, sitting outside the AFL's top 10. The Pies' 8-point loss to Melbourne yesterday was their fourth loss by under 10 points this year. Forward Pat Lipinski says it's frustrating to no longer be winning the close ones.
8: It is unfortunate, but I think from an optimistic standpoint, it is good that we are in these games where thereabouts, so hopefully we can continue working and continue to get better and hopefully win more of these close games in the second half of the year and really push towards finals.
1: And the Wallabies' first test of the year next month is officially a sellout. They'll open their Nations Championship campaign against Ireland on the 4th of July. And Sam Short has fallen less than a second short of the world record in the men's 400-metre freestyle at the Australian Swimming Trials. Kayleigh McEwen just edging Molly O'Callaghan in the women's 50-metre backstroke. Australian Independent Radio News.
9: 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Today's weather report is provided courtesy of 2CHR supporters, Curry Curry Retired Mine Workers Association.
10: Heidi ho, Max Cant here for the next 3 hours. Thank Bobby Smith for a fine show this morning. Okay, let's have a look at the lab weather. So today, partly cloudy, slight chance of a shower about the Upper Hunter, with a near zero chance elsewhere. The winds are light, and the daytime maximums between 18 and 21. The fire danger, North Coast, Greater Hunter, Greater Sydney region and the Central Ranges all have no rating, so no fire danger there at this stage. Quick look at tomorrow, 10th of June. Partly cloudy day, the chance of a morning fog about the Lower Hunter, high chance of showers about the Upper Hunter. Medium chance elsewhere. The winds will be light, and the overnight temperatures falling between, around about 9 degrees tonight. And tomorrow is between 18 and 22, so fairly similar to today. Let's start the show off with ABBA, and we'll follow with Johnny Farnham and Kenny Rogers. Here we go.

Yeah, there we go. Kenny Rogers with the Son of Hickory Hollis Tramp. Before that, Before that, we had Johnny Farnham with You're the Voice. And start of the show, ABBA, Mamma Mia. The time is 12:17 on Tuesday, the 9th of June. And you're listening to 2CHR 96.5 on the FM side of the dial. Oh, we might have a double play now, a Becky Cole double play.

Yeah, there we go. Double play from Becky Cole. Shiny Things and Lazy Bones. Okay, it's 12:26 time is right now. And let's have one from the Skyhooks. And we'll follow that with Patsy Cline.

0: Yeah, Patsy Cline there with Walking After Midnight. Before that, we had Skyhooks with Ego Is Not a Dirty Word. Let's have a couple of words from our sponsors, and then we'll have Kid Rock with All Summer Long.
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Yeah, Kid Rock there with All Summer Long. Up next, Sam Sparrow. Yeah, Black and Gold. And we might follow that with a Smokey.

Yeah, Smokey there with O'Carroll. Before that, we had Sam Sparrow with Black and Gold. We might have Roy Orbison next. All I Have to Do Is Dream. And followed that up with Always Look on the Bright Side of Life.

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I can really make you mad. Other things just make you swear and curse. When you're chewing on life's gristle, don't grumble, give a whistle. And this'll help.

0: Yeah, Monty Python there with Always Look on the Bright Side of Life. And before that, we had Roy Orbison with All I Have to Do Is Dream. Okay, what's the time now? The time is 12:50. Time for some words from our sponsors. And we might follow that up with Adam Harvey and John Williamson with King of the Road.
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3: 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Call into our office, 2 to 4 Vincent Street, Cessnock, between 9 a.m. and 4 p.m. on a Friday and purchase some of these great CDs. Boom.

0: Yeah, that was Adam Harvey and John Williamson there of King of the Road. Up next, we might have a Slim Newton sitting on the front step. And then that'll take us up to the news and sports. And I'll see you on the other side of that.
1: I'm sitting on the front step smoking a cigarette and drinking my blues away. There's an old dog howling and a tomcat's prowling, and the night birds are looking for prey. Everyone's sleeping tight but me. I'm not sleeping tonight, and it's darn near a newborn day. And I'm still sitting on the front step smoking a cigarette and drinking my blues away. It's been a long while since I wanted to smile, 'cause I'm chained like a dog to a tree. 3,000 miles from where I lived as a child, yet the old town is still calling me. I want to see once again the women and men, the kids who grew up with me. But there's some I knew before ain't around anymore, so I reckon it never can be. There was Jimmy the showman, a get up and go man. Why did it have to happen this way? In the prime of his life, a nice home, a good wife, and kids who still miss him today. Old Dusty's gone. He just couldn't live on without the woman who shared most of his days. Then out of the blue, I lost my best mate too, when the Lord took Johnny away. I'd like to go back along the homeward track, where the old folk are waiting today. From the letters I'm getting, I know they're fretting, and I reckon they'd want me to stay. But if I went back now, I think I'd be sorry somehow. It just wouldn't be like the good old days. Too many of the mates are gone. I guess I stayed away too long, and I never even said a rain. There's many a person I know for certain I should have looked up before I moved on, just to pay my respects and wish him the best. But I was in too much of a rush to be gone. And if I could but arrange it and were able to change it and start out all over

So I'm sitting on the front step as blue as anyone can get, thinking of those bygone days. The dog stopped howling and the cat's through with prowling, and the night birds are giving away. Everyone's sleeping but me, well, I'm weeping, and I'm not ashamed for acting this way. Sitting on the front step, and now I've run out of cigarettes, and I'm crying my blues away.

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1: Hello there, this is Michael Lynch. The Federal Coalition says Labor's broken promises are to blame for its inability to win over voters. After another poll putting One Nation ahead on primary vote, opposition leader Angus Taylor says broken promises from the Prime Minister have eroded trust in both major parties. Liberal MP Ted O'Brien has told Today that voters feel like they're going backwards.
2: We are yet to earn the trust of the Australian people in order for them to say that they're backing us for government. And that's a challenge for all of us. But I put this squarely on Anthony Albanese. He has broken his promises and lied to the Australian people, and they are feeling it in their hip pocket.
1: The aerial culling of brumbies in the Kosciuszko National Park has resumed today, with animal rights activists and other opponents pushing back on the killings. But the culling has been defended by the New South Wales Premier Chris Minns, who says the number of brumbies need to be managed if environmental damage is to be prevented at the national park.
3: It's one of the most beautiful places on earth, and if we don't protect it, it will have massive ecological damage and it won't be available for future generations to go and use and recreate in and camp in and, you know, go hunting in and have fun in. I mean, it's just, it's that kind of place. It's beautiful.
1: Latest estimates reveal there are at least 6,476 and as many as 16,000 of the feral horses roaming Kosciuszko National Park near the Victorian border. A former New South Wales police detective believes a tip-off led to the arrest in Greece of one of Australia's most wanted men. A warrant was issued for James Delamangas over the fatal stabbing of a father of two at a Sydney nightclub 27 years ago. It's alleged that when arrested, the 55-year-old was living under an assumed name in a rural Greek village. Peter Maloney says Greek authorities will now consider the brief of evidence before deciding whether to approve his extradition. In Air World News, Israel and Iran say they'll hold off on strikes for now, but both are warning of retaliation if attacks resume. The two countries have traded fire for the first time since a ceasefire came into effect in April. Speaking through a translator, Israeli Prime Minister Benjamin Netanyahu says he won't hesitate to strike again.
4: If the terrorist regime makes a mistake of attacking us again, we will respond with force, because Israel has the full right to self-defense.
1: In other news, new analysis has found growing financial pressure is resulting in lower life satisfaction levels among Australians. Fijian international footballer Kane Evans has spoken about his sexuality and his battle with alcohol and substance addiction. 34-year-old Evans is only the second male player in professional Australian rugby league to publicly come out as gay. And Australians are being urged to help keep the blood bank in the red by rolling up their sleeves during this National Blood Donors Week. Now checking the Aussie share market, where the All Ords is trading down 138 points at 87.17, and one Australian dollar is buying just over 70 US cents. This is Air News.
5: Now the latest from Air Sport.
1: Well, after scoring his first international goal, Aussie striker Tete Yenge is heading into the World Cup full of confidence. The 25-year-old found the back of the net in the Socceroos' 1-1 draw against Switzerland. Yenge says he's loving his time in the green and gold.
6: I've said so many times, you know, you dream of moments like these. I'm just grateful to be here, enjoying my time, and yeah, you can't start any better than that, I guess.
1: To the AFL, and in good news for the Eagles, star defender Reuben Jinbe will not require surgery on his injured quad. A timeline for his return is still up in the air, with club doctors saying this will become clearer as his recovery progresses. Fellow backman Brandon Stasevich has told Sports Today they'll need to beef up their defence in Jinbe's absence.
7: Devastated for Reuben. He's had an incredible year so far and been really important to our back half. But, you know, we need you guys to step up and take over the role. And, yeah, obviously, yeah, devastated for Reuben. But, yeah, be back bigger and stronger.
1: On night one of the Australian swimming trials at Olympic Park, Jenna Forrester claimed the 200 metres individual medley before also qualifying for the 400 metre free, finishing second behind Lainey Pallister. And Africa's referee of the year has been denied entry to the United States ahead of the FIFA World Cup. Omar Artan held a valid visa but was turned away because his home nation Somalia is on President Donald Trump's banned travel list. Australian Independent Radio News.
8: 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Today's weather report is provided courtesy of 2CHR supporters, Curry Curry Retired Mine Workers Association.
9: Yeah, first hour gone, two more hours to go. Let's have a quick look at the weather. Today, partly cloudy, slight chance of a shower about the Upper Hunter. Near zero chance elsewhere. Light winds, daytime maximum temperature between 18 and 21. And it's a little bit lower than that, it's about 15 here at Cessnock now. The fire danger, North Coast, Greater Hunter, Greater Sydney region and the Central Ranges, all no rating. So everything must be a little bit damp. Tomorrow, the 10th of June, should be partly cloudy. The chance of a morning fog about the lower Hunter. High chance of showers about the upper Hunter. Medium chance elsewhere. The winds will be light. And the overnight temperature tonight will be around about 9 degrees. And tomorrow between 18 and 22. So that's the latest weather update. Let's have a Dr. Hook now. Baby Makes a Blue Jeans Talk. And then we'll have John Williamson with Beachcomber from Wollongong.

Yeah, John Williamson there with Beachcombing from Wollongong. Before that, we had Dr. Hook, Baby Makes Her Blue Jeans Talk. The time now is 1:12, so 12 minutes past 1 on Tuesday, the 9th of June. You're listening to 2CHR 96.5 on the FM side of the dial. Up next, let's have a Toby Keith. How Do You Like Me Now? We'll follow that up with Graham Connors, A Beach House in the Blue Mountains.

Yeah, Graham Connors there with the Beach House in the Blue Mountains. And before that, we had Toby Keith, How Do You Like Me Now? Well, I just had a phone call from the young fella from Brankston. He wants to hear something from Paul Kelly, Somewhere in the City, and the Newcastle song by Bob Hudson. So here we go.

'Cause up in Newcastle they have very strange mating habits. All the young women of Newcastle walk down the main street, which is called Hunter Street, for reasons that will become obvious later on in the song. All the young men of Newcastle drive down Hunter Street in their hot FJ Holdens with chrome-plated grease nipples and double reverse overhead twin cam door handles. Down Hunter Street, which is called Hunter Street for reasons that are becoming rapidly more and more obvious. In fact, they've put in a few pot plants lately and they call part of it the Hunter Street Mall, for reasons that'll become obvious later on in the song. And all the young fellas drive down Hunter Street, sitting eight abreast in the front seat, and they lean out the window and say real cool things to the sheilas on the footpath, like, g'day, where you going? You do it. And every now and then, of course, one of the young ladies thinks to herself, ooh, she thinks,

0: Anyway, there was this mob of blokes driving down Hunter Street in the front seat of the hot FJ with chrome-plated grease nipples and twin overhead foxtails. And the coolest of them all, who got to sit near the window, was young Normie. They pulled up outside the Parthenon Milk Bar. All of you who've been to Newcastle probably all had a thick shake at the Parthenon Milk Bar. It's right next door to the Chop Meow Chinese restaurant. And standing outside the Parthenon was this beautiful-looking Sheila.
1: Oh! Oh!
0: Said young Normie, who'd come top in his class in English.
1: Oh! He said.
0: So he leaned out the window and he said real suave, like he said, G'day. Where you going? Did you do it? And she smiled at him and just as she was about to say, ooh, jeez, this 9-foot-tall Hell's Angel came out of the Parthenon Milk Bar. And Normie's mate said, no! Now, Norm was no fool. He knew straight away who they were talking to. They said, Norm, Norm, it's a boyfriend, Norm. He said, oh, is his name Norm too? And they said, no, stupid! And the boyfriend came and looked at Norm, and Norm looked at the boyfriend, and the boyfriend said, what do you think you're doing, mate? And quick as a flash, Norm said, what do you think you're doing? The boyfriend looked at Norm and said, oh, what are you? Norm said, what are you? Bloke on the footpath said, you want to go, do you, mate, eh? Norm said, yeah, you want to go, mate. Bloke on the footpath said, yeah, I'll have a go. Norm said, do you know who you're picking? The bloke on the footpath said, nah, who am I picking? Norm said, you find out, mate. The bloke on the footpath said, come on, get out here and have a go. Norm said, no, get in here and have a go. The bloke on the footpath said, what's wrong with out here? Norm said, what's wrong with in here? And all of a sudden there was a break in the traffic. As any young Newcastle lad knows, when you're getting monstered by a 9-foot-tall Hell's Angel and there's a break in the traffic,

Yeah, that was Bob Hudson there with the Newcastle song. And prior to that, we had Paul Kelly, Somewhere in the City. Okay, so the time is now 1:28 on Tuesday the 9th of June. 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And up next, we'll have Alice Benfar with Cowgirl Rockin'.

0: Yeah, Alice Benfer there with Cowgirl Rockin'. It's now time for some words from our sponsors. And after that, we'll have ABBA, Super Trooper.
1: Yeah, g'day again to CHR listeners. 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
5: Authorised by Clayton Barr MP, funded using parliamentary entitlement.

Yeah, ABBA there with Super Trooper. Up next we'll have Tom Curtin with When the Rain Comes Down, and we might follow that with Kenny Rogers and Dolly Parton, God Didn't Make Honky Tonk Angels.

Yeah, that was Kenny Rogers and Dolly Parton there with God Didn't Make Honky Tonk Angels. And before that, we had Tom Curtin with When the Rain Comes Down. Up next, Alan Jackson, Between the Devil and Me, and we'll follow that of Gina Jeffries. And the time is now 1:44. 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

0: Yeah, Jonah Jeffries there with Dream a Little Dream of Me. And before that, Alan Jackson with Between the Devil and Me. Time for some words from our sponsors. And after that, we'll play Alice Benford, Wayward Wind. And that'll probably take us up to the news and sports, and I'll see you on the other side.
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1: Hello there, this is Michael Litch. In a political first, the Australian Labor Party is asking its supporters for donations to help fight the rise of One Nation. Michael Packey reports.
2: The Australian Labor Party is urging supporters to donate up to $27 to help fund a campaign to stem One Nation's momentum. A series of key opinion polls show the minor party is now the most popular political movement in Australia, slightly overtaking Labor and leaving the coalition in its wake. Labor Senator Don Farrell says raising funds to fight an opponent is justified.
3: I don't think there's anything particularly unusual about the Labor Party saying to its members, please support us.
2: The opposition's Ted O'Brien claims the government's budget is to blame for One Nation's rise.
4: Australians have lost confidence because they get poorer by the day.
2: The coalition believes the Prime Minister's broken election promises is driving distrust in the major political parties. Michael Packey reporting.
1: Australia's hospitality sector is warning of an imminent price rise as businesses struggle to cope with a series of new costs. More on that from Nilsen Scott in Canberra.
5: From July, the minimum wage will increase to over $1,000 a week, and employers will also have to contribute superannuation on the same day they pay wages rather than quarterly. On top of this, businesses will no longer be able to pass on credit card surcharges to customers. Wes Lambert from the Restaurant and Cafe Association warns as the industry struggles, patrons will inevitably have to wear the cost.
6: Put their prices up about 10% throughout the year.
5: Sydney restaurateur David Bitton claims it's getting harder with fewer people eating out as inflation bites.
7: Definitely less spending. So instead of going out two or three times a week, then we're going out once.
5: Some businesses believe the changes could add around $200,000 a year in new costs. Nelson Scott, Canberra.
1: A Queensland couple has donated $40 million to support research into a cure for motor neuron disease. Construction magnates Quentin and Kylie Burt have told Seven they made the donation to Neil Danaher's Fight MND charity because they believe in the late AFL legend's legacy of bringing people together when the world is so divided.
8: Oh, he's inspirational. He's like, basically, he did what we all do. We just don't have the guts to do it. It's that simple.
9: Oh, find a cure? That's what you hope. That's all you can hope.
1: In other AIR medical news, new research shows fewer teenagers are being vaccinated against human papillomavirus. Gabriel Hodson reports.
10: Australia's goal of eliminating cervical cancer by 2030 is looking increasingly remote as the rate of vaccination for human papillomavirus plummets to just 78% for adolescent girls. The National Centre for Immunisation Research and Surveillance says it reached almost 86% in 2020, but since the pandemic, it's all been downhill. Experts at the University of Melbourne have told SMH The Age the decline is part of a broader trend leading to a resurgence of diseases like measles, whooping cough and diphtheria. They say it's being fuelled by a rise in homeschooling, absenteeism and cuts to public health.
1: And in world news, the death toll from a 7.8 earthquake in the southern Philippines has now risen to 35. This is AIR News.
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1: In one of the most inspiring AFL stories of the year, a Queensland couple has donated $40 million to Neil Danaher's Fight MND charity. Sarah Patterson reports.
12: Yesterday's annual Big Freeze game between Collingwood and Melbourne inspired an incredible gesture. Last week, construction magnates Quentin and Kylie Burt pledged $10 million for the charity. But having attended the MCG blockbuster themselves, the couple felt so inspired they decided to raise their contribution to $40 million. The Big Freeze game came just weeks after its founder, Neil Danaher, died following his own battle with MND. Sarah Patterson, AIR Sport.
1: AFL club presidents meet today ahead of the Australian Football Hall of Fame presentation. High on the talk's agenda, the future of the Tasmanian Stadium. Laurie Daly has added Payne Haas and Api Koryasou to his 21-man squad for Origin 2 in Melbourne next week. Stephen Crichton has been ruled out of the game because of an ongoing shoulder injury. Mitchell Moses, though, will be given until Thursday to prove his fitness. Former coach Brad Fittler has told Today that Moses can't have any doubt at all about his hamstring.
13: Laurie's going to need him at 100% in 2 days' time, so there's a good chance that Ethan Strange will move into 5A where he did so well.
1: Brad Fittler on Australian Independent Radio News.
14: 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Today's weather report is provided courtesy of 2CHR supporters, Curry Curry Retired Mine Workers Association.
15: Yeah, Max here, into the final hour of my show for the day. Only about 50 minutes to go, and Ron the Music Man Stothard will be in. Okay, let's have a bit of a look at the weather. Today, partly cloudy, slight chance of a shower about the Upper Hunter, a near zero chance elsewhere. The winds are light, daytime maximum between 18 and 21. The North Coast, the Greater Hunter, the Greater Sydney region and Central Ranges have all got no rating on the fire danger list. Tomorrow, the 10th of June, should be partly cloudy, the chance of a morning fog about the Lower Hunter, high chance of showers about the Upper Hunter, medium chance elsewhere. And the winds will be light again. The overnight temperature tonight falling to around 9 degrees. And the daytime temperatures tomorrow between 18 and 22. Let's get back into some more music. The time is now 2:06 on Tuesday the 9th of June. 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Up next we'll have Troy Cassadale and Paul Kelly, "Wish I Was a Train."

Yeah, Troy Cassidaly and Paul Kelly there with Wish I Was a Train. Okay, just before the news, I was having a phone call from Bob. And Bob's an Alice Benfer fan. And he was telling me about a couple of new songs she's got out. And also, she's been actually nominated for, I think it was Female Balladeer of the Year up William, but, yeah, the Country and Western Centre. Anyway, so I'm going to play a couple of the new songs for Alice. And this is for you, Bob. Alice Benfer with A Little Bit Flirty and Saddle Dreaming.

Yeah, Alice Benfer there, a couple of great songs. And we wish Alice all the best at Tamworth for next year. So up next, UB40 with Red Red Wine. Oh, click it first. There we go.

Yeah, UB40 and Bob Marley there with Red Red Wine. Up next, Jimmy Buffett, I think, with Margaritaville. And then we might have Cold Joy with Bebop-a-Luda.

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1: Yeah, Cole Joy there with Bebopalula. Before that, we had Jimmy Buffett with Margaritaville. Okay, time now for some words from our sponsors. And the time is 2:30. 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
1: Okay, thanks to our sponsors there. Up next, we might Bon Jovi with Living on a Prayer. And then John Farnham and Olivia Newton-John with Two Strong Hearts.

Well, Johnny Farnham and Olivia Newton-John there with Two Strong Hearts. And before that, we had Bon Jovi, Living on a Prayer. We might have another ABBA, The Name of the Game, and then John Williamson with Buried in a Bedclothes.

0: Yeah, John Williams from there with Buried in Her Bedclothes. Before that, we had ABBA in The Name of the Game. And this one here seems to be pretty popular. People keep talking to me about it. So here we go. Since Cheryl Went Feral.
1: Watching 60 Minutes one night, as soon as it was over, we got into a fight. 'Cause Cheryl said alternative was the way to go. Now the very next day she bought a sarong and a sheepskin jacket and a brand new bong. And before I knew it, we hit the road. Since Cheryl went feral, everything's weird and all our friends have disappeared. She shaved her head and I've grown a beard since Cheryl went feral. It took us ages to hitch our way from Pennant Hills up to Byron Bay. If we'd left those kids at home, we'd have been all right.

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Our little girl was called Narelle, and we had a little boy called Bruce as well. But now she's Crystal Flower, and he's Leaf. But Leaf's pretty happy since we left home, 'cause he hasn't seen a bath or a shower or a comb, and it's been 3 months since he brushed his teeth. Since Cheryl went feral, everything's changed, and I'm quite sure I've become deranged, and I can't remember anyone's name since Cheryl went feral. Cheryl took a vow of celibacy. She said she needed no input from me. Got a navel pierced and stared at it all day long. So I read the tarot with Leaf and Flower and drew

0: rings through my ears. I haven't been this pierced for years since Cheryl went feral. I began to change me tune as soon as we joined that big commune, and everyone took their clothes off straight away. Their cosmic philosophy appealed to me. It's multiple serial polygamy, and I think the feral lifestyle's here to stay. Since Cheryl went feral, there's a real traffic jam of naked women in our wigwam, and I'm pretty happy right where I am. Since Cheryl went feral, yeah, I'm pretty happy right where I am. Since Cheryl went feral.
1: Yeah, that was Jim Haynes with Since Cheryl Went Feral. And that just about brings me to the end of my program for today, and I hope you all enjoyed the music. I enjoyed playing it for you. Okay, so we'll have some words from our sponsors, and then we'll play Neil Diamond's Sweet Caroline, and that should take us into the news and sports. And you'll have Ron, the music man, Stothard, carrying on from 3 o'clock till 6, and he'll drive you home with some great music. And I'll see you all next week, Tuesday, same bat time, same bat channel. Everybody have a good day.
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4: 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My name is Linda Nairn. Previously I told you that I have juggling skills and that I promise not to juggle unless requested. One couple has asked me to juggle right after I introduced them as husband and wife. For ceremonies, with or without juggling, call me 0425 279 939.
5: 2CHR sponsor.

got a lot of space. Maybe a place where I can stay.

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1: Good afternoon. This is Michael Lynch. In a bid to stop One Nation's momentum leading to its seizure of more seats at the next state and federal elections, the ALP is putting out its hand for $27 donations to mount a challenge against the party. This unprecedented move follows three opinion polls which show that One Nation is now the most popular political movement in the country. But Labor Senator Don Farrell is rejecting suggestions that the Albanese government is spooked by the result.
2: I'm sure we'd mention One Nation from time to time. I'm sure we'd mention the Liberal Party from time to time. I don't think there's anything particularly unusual about the Labor Party saying to its members, please support us.
1: The hospitality sector is warning that prices will soon rise as businesses struggle to cope with a series of new costs. From next month, the minimum wage will increase to over $1,000 a week, and employers will also have to contribute superannuation on the same day they pay wages rather than quarterly. In addition, businesses will soon no longer be able to pass on credit card surcharges to their customers. Wes Lambert from the Restaurant and Cafe Association warns that as the industry struggles, patrons will inevitably have to wear the cost. Some businesses believe the changes could add up to $200,000 a year in new costs. And life for many Australians of all ages is a lot tougher now than it was during COVID. That's the key finding of KPMG research, which reveals that people are facing sustained financial pressure and that a large percentage of those surveyed say they'd be hard-pushed to come up with $2,000 in an emergency. Economist Terry Brawnsley says the cost of living is hitting people a lot harder than the pandemic did.
3: I think what we're seeing is the sort of cost of living crunch we've seen over the past 5 years is really kind of getting to people's life satisfaction. They just don't feel like they're getting ahead at the moment.
1: The controversial aerial shooting of Brumbies in the Kosciuszko National Park was due to resume today after a reported spike in the number of the wild horses. This report from Dusty Fitzpatrick.
4: The latest New South Wales government survey estimates there are between 6,000 and 16,000 wild horses in the park. The government says the figures show the need for culling to meet the legally required population target of 3,000 horses by mid-2027. Premier Chris Minns says they have to act now, and previous on-ground control methods weren't working.
5: It wasn't making any difference, so we had the worst of all worlds. We were conducting the culling but not actually fixing the problem.
4: Liberal MLC Rachel Merton claims the population numbers given by the government don't add up.
6: Are the stallions falling too?
4: Animal rights advocates and other opponents believe other methods should be explored to address the number of Brumbies in the park. Dusty Fitzpatrick, Sydney.
1: Some encouraging news today in allergy research, in which new data has found that egg allergy rates began to decline after feeding guidelines changed. Parents are being encouraged to introduce allergens like egg and peanut to babies as soon as they start solids at around 6 months of age. Associate Professor Rachel Peters from the Murdoch Children's Research Institute says these are very exciting results. This is Air News.
7: Now the latest from Air Sport.
1: The Broncos will pay a powerful tribute to former teammate Jai Arrow during Thursday's clash with the Rabbitohs. Players will wear Arrow's name and Broncos number on their jerseys, with the match-worn kit to be then auctioned off to support Jai and his family. Skipper Adam Reynolds says the team is rallying behind the cause.
8: It's a super important week, not only for us, not only for South Sydney, but the whole game in general. If we can contribute and make a change in trying to find a cure, it's worth going out there and representing Jai.
1: It's being described as the most important meeting for the future of the Tasmanian AFL team. Ellie Summerfield reports.
9: The AFL's demands for a new roofed stadium as a condition of the Devils' licence is being described as bloody-minded. The comments come from economist Nicholas Gruen, who was appointed by the Tasmanian government to assess the project as part of a political deal with the Jackie Lambie Network. The Age reporting the project would deliver a net cost on Tasmania of more than $1 billion and deliver less than 40 cents of economic benefit for every dollar invested. Club presidents will meet with the AFL today ahead of the Australian Football Hall of Fame dinner, the team of course due to enter in 2028.
1: Taylor Walker's one-game ban for rough conduct has been upheld at the AFL tribunal. Adelaide says it won't be appealing that decision. And on the first night of the Australian swimming trials at Olympic Park, Jenna Forrester claimed the 200 metres individual medley before also qualifying for the 400 metre free. Australian Independent Radio News.
10: 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Today's weather report is provided courtesy of 2CHR supporters, Curry Curry Retired Mine Workers Association.
11: 2CHR. Yeah, yes, people. It's Rod and the Music Man here with you, and I'll be here till 6 p.m. And I'd like to thank Max for his program earlier. He does a great job. Okay, I've got weather for you here while I'm fighting with my headset. Anyway, I'll get it, don't worry. So, Today, the 9th of June, it's going to be partly cloudy. Slight chance of a shower about the Upper Hunter. Near zero chance elsewhere. Light winds. Daytime maximum temperatures between 18 and 21. And the fire danger, there is no rating at all here, at all, and that's great. Tomorrow's weather is going to be partly cloudy. The chance of morning fog about the Lower Hunter. High chance of showers about the Upper Hunter. Medium chance elsewhere. Light winds. Overnight temperatures falling to around 9, with daytime temperatures reaching between 18 and 22. Let's have a look at Thursday. Cloudy. High chance of showers. Light winds. Overnight temperatures falling to between 10 and 13, with daytime temperatures reaching between 16 and 20. That's it. Friday. Partly cloudy, slight chance of a shower. Most likely in the morning, the chance of morning fog, light winds. Overnight temperatures falling to between 9 and 12, with daytime temperatures reaching between 17 and 21. Now, that is my weather report for 3 p.m. So we'll have a look at the weather map and see what it's doing for us. And it's doing absolutely nothing at all. We have nothing around us within 100 kilometres of us. So bearing that in mind, I'll keep an eye on it because weather does change very quickly. So we'll go on to start playing some music, and here's Alan Jackson and Don't Rock the Jukebox. Don't

0: I'm a celebrant. I help people create personalised ceremonies, weddings, vow renewals, funerals and more. My name is Linda Nairn. Previously, I told you that I have juggling skills and that I promise not to juggle unless requested. One couple has asked me to juggle right after I introduced them as husband and wife. For ceremonies, with or without juggling, call me 0425 279 939.
1: 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The CDs are sold for the price requested by the artist, and the full amount received goes to the artist. 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Call into our office, 2 to 4 Vincent Street, Cessnock, between 9 a.m. and 4 p.m. on a Friday and purchase some of these great CDs.
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The time is 3:41 PM, and you're listening to the great Ron the Music Man. How did that feel? Felt all right to me. Anyway, I'm having fun. Hopefully I can have fun. Hope you're all having fun too and enjoying the music I'm playing for you. I've got a few songs for Joanne, which is normal. And I'm going to play from Lobo. No, not Mary Duff, Somewhere Between.

0: Miss Mary Dove, how about that?
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1: Good afternoon, this is Michael Lynch. Australia's hospitality sector says it will need to increase costs to its customers in order to cope with a series of new expenses. From next month, the minimum wage will rise and superannuation will need to be paid on the same day as wages rather than quarterly as it is now. Business owners will no longer be able to pass on the credit card surcharge to customers. Chief Executive of the Restaurant and Cafe Association, Wes Lambert, says it's unlikely the price rises will cover increased costs.
2: A cup of coffee 50 years ago was 50 cents. Can you imagine if you'd have told people then that a cup of coffee would be $5.50 50 years later? They would have laughed you out of the room and said you're an idiot. Yeah. Well, guess what? Coffee's going to be $50 50 years from now. You can't call me an idiot because it's already happened.
1: Federal opposition leader Angus Taylor is not a happy man, claiming the Albanese government is to blame for the surge in One Nation's popularity. A number of opinion polls show the minor party has now eclipsed Labour and the Coalition as the country's most popular political movement. Taylor argues the government's decision to break key election promises is driving distrust in both the major parties.
3: I can understand why they're angry. They are swinging the bat. Now, we have to do better as a party to rebuild trust with Australians, and we have to lay out our plans every day for lower taxes, for more houses, for linking migration to housing completions.
1: Worried by the latest polls, Labor is asking its supporters for donations to help fight the rise of One Nation. More on that from Federal Politics editor Michael Packie.
4: The Australian Labor Party is urging supporters to donate up to $27 to help fund a campaign to stem One Nation's momentum. A series of key opinion polls show the minor party is now the most popular political movement in Australia, slightly overtaking Labor and leaving the coalition in its wake. Labor Senator Don Farrell says raising funds to fight an opponent is justified.
5: I don't think there's anything particularly unusual about the Labor Party saying to its members, please support us.
4: The opposition's Ted O'Brien claims the government's budget is to blame for One Nation's rise.
6: Australians have lost confidence because they get poorer by the day.
1: In Air Medical News, a worrying national downturn in vaccinations is threatening Australia's goal of eliminating cervical cancer by 2035. According to the National Centre for Immunisation Research and Surveillance, the number of HPV vaccinations has fallen to a record low of 78.7% in girls and 75.6% in boys. The NCIR figures are well below the goal of making Australia the first country to achieve cervical cancer elimination by 2035. In our consumer news, more than half of all Australians are wasting hundreds of dollars a year on unused subscriptions. Chris McCarthy says that's the key finding of some new research.
7: Netflix was the most common offender, with 57% of respondents reporting they don't use the streaming service, totaling a minimum spend of $119 a year.
1: This is Air News.
8: Now the latest from Air Sport.
1: The Blues have sprung a selection surprise ahead of Origin 2 in Melbourne next week, with back rower Hamel Olaukauatu dropped from the 19. He's been named as 20th man, with Dylan Lucas to start on the edge for the Blues. Coach Laurie Daly says it's not easy to drop someone as damaging as the Manly back rower.
9: It's just one of those hard calls that you've got to make. He's a destructive back rower, but unfortunately we want to give Dylan a run in this game, and I'm sure that he'll play really well.
1: Collingwood players go into their bye with just one win from their past five games, sitting outside the AFL's top 10. The Pies' 8-point loss to Melbourne yesterday was their fourth loss under 10 points this year. Forward Pat Lipinski says it's frustrating to no longer be winning the close ones.
10: It is unfortunate, but I think from an optimistic standpoint, it is good that we are in these games where thereabouts. So hopefully we can continue working and continue to get better and hopefully win more of these close games in the second half of the year and really push towards finals.
1: Well, after scoring his first international goal, Aussie striker Teta Yenge is heading into the World Cup full of confidence. The 25-year-old found the back of the net in the Socceroos' 1-1 draw against Switzerland. Yenge says he's loving his time in the green and gold.
11: I've said so many times, you know, you dream of moments like these. I'm just grateful to be here, enjoying my time, and yeah, you can't start any better than that, I guess.
1: Australian Independent Radio News.
12: 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Today's weather report is provided courtesy of 2CHR supporters, Curry Curry Retired Mine Workers Association.
13: Yeah, hello, people. Ron the Music Man with you. Still. And I hope you're enjoying my program. On drive time today? Yeah, I'm trying hard to do it. I hope you are enjoying the day. Pardon me. I have weather. That's about all I've got for you, weather. Today, the 9th of June, we're going into it again. It's partly cloudy. A slight chance of a shower about the Upper Hunter. Near zero chance elsewhere. Light winds. Daytime maximum temperatures between 18 and 21. Sorry about that. The fire danger here, there is no rating at all, and that is tremendous for us. Okay, tomorrow's weather is partly cloudy. The chance of morning fog about the Lower Hunter. High chance of showers about the Upper Hunter. Medium chance elsewhere. Light winds. And overnight temperatures falling to around 9, with daytime temperatures reaching between 18 and 22. Okay, Thursday. It's going to be cloudy. High chance of showers. That sounds good. Light winds. Overnight temperatures falling to between 10 and 13, with daytime temperatures reaching between 16 and 20. Okay, we've got Friday here, so let's have a look. It's going to be partly cloudy. A slight chance of a shower. Most likely in the morning. A chance of morning fog. Light winds. Overnight temperatures falling to between 9 and 12, with daytime temperatures reaching between 17 and 21. Okay, that's our weather for 4 p.m. We've got a weather map here. I don't think it's going to tell us much, but let's have a look. No, nothing at all. There is a couple of spots of cloud with a bit of blue in them, about 50 k's offshore. There's nothing around us at all. Now, the nearest other blue dots and white dots of cloud is over near Wellington, in the middle of the state. Okay, so if things change, which they can do, I'll let you know. Okay, so let's go back to music.
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Yeah, Tara Smith. And Tara Naismith. Get it right, Ron. Otherwise, she'll be coming after me. She's a local girl. I've got some requests to play, and I've got one or two from Marilyn from Ellalong, and she likes Frank Sinatra songs, and I've got this one for her. And here it is, Frank Sinatra and My Way.

Yes, well, I hope you like that in Ireland. But anyway, I've got another song to play for you, and it's from Celine. So you want Celine Dion, The Power of Love. So here it is.

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Yeah, Becky Hobbs there at Country Girls. We've got a couple of songs to play for Joanne again, and the first one here is from

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1: Yeah, that wasn't supposed to be there. So, let's have a look. Well, you've got about 2.5 minutes to go until the news comes up. So let's try Gina Jeffries to take us up to the news. And Two Stars Fell.

0: administration's rising authoritarianism and increasing violence pose a serious risk to all. It says visitors should exercise caution and have an emergency contingency plan in place when travelling to and within the United States. Michael Lynch, Air News.
1: And Virgin Australia has expanded its pet flights to Adelaide as part of a trial run. The first pets in cabin flight will leave Adelaide for Melbourne on June 23rd, with small dogs or cats in pet carriers kept under the seat in front of their owner. The flights started in October between Melbourne and the Gold Coast and Melbourne and the Sunshine Coast, and Virgin says since then nearly 1,500 animals have taken to the skies. This is Air News.
2: Now the latest from Air Sport.
1: Rhys Walsh knows Billy Slater has rolled the dice on his recall and he wants to repay the faith. The Broncos fullback is set to play an important role off the bench for Queensland in next week's must-win Origin clash. Walsh says he's ready to step up.
3: Obviously, there's a lot of trust and you know, that goes into wearing the Queensland jersey. I think I've just got to get, you know, this week right, prepare the best I can for the team and also prepare the boys as well. So I think, you know, it comes back to being on the training paddock and getting all those details right and then putting your head down and working hard.
1: AFL and Melbourne isn't putting a timeline on when Brody Mihocek will be able to play football again. The veteran forward has undergone surgery for a neck fracture, suffered in Monday's win over Collingwood. The club says he is up and walking. The San Antonio Spurs have claimed a crucial away win over the New York Knicks in Game 3 of the NBA Finals. The Spurs are hoping to become the first team to lose the opening two games of a final series at home and still win the championship. Sports star Victor Wembanyama has told ESPN the slow start to the series never dented the team's belief.
4: We're all the time confident, did what we were supposed to do, but the job is absolutely not done. We're not even halfway. The hardest is still to come.
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5: 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Today's weather report is provided courtesy of 2CHR supporters, Curry Curry Retired Mine Workers Association.
6: Yes, hello people. Ron the Music Man, we're here with you. I've got about an hour to go. Yeah, I'm still taking requests if you want. I've had a fair few today, that's good. Keeps me occupied. Okay, I've got weather here for you again. Today's weather, the 9th of June, says mostly clear, light winds. Tomorrow's weather, partly cloudy. The chance of fog about the Lower Hunter in the early morning. High chance of showers about the Upper Hunter. A medium chance elsewhere. Light winds becoming north to northwesterly, 15 to 20 k's an hour in the morning, then becoming light in the late afternoon. Overnight temperatures falling to around 9, with daytime temperatures reaching between 18 and 22. And the fire danger, there is absolutely no rating at all, so that is great. Let's have a look at Friday. Cloudy, high chance of showers, light winds. Overnight temperatures falling to between 10 and 13, with daytime temperatures reaching between 16 and 20. Okay, Friday. Partly cloudy, slight chance of a shower, most likely in the morning. The chance of morning fog, light winds. Overnight temperatures falling to between 9 and 12. With daytime temperatures reaching between 17 and 21. Now, I have Saturday here as well, so let's have a look at that. Saturday is going to be partly cloudy. The chance of morning fog, light winds. Overnight temperatures falling to between 8 and 11, with daytime temperatures reaching between 19 and 22. Okay, so that's the weather as I have it at 5 p.m. We've got the weather map, so let's have a look. No, there's absolutely nothing on the weather map. I can't see any cloud at all over us, Maitland, Singleton, Newcastle, Muswellbrook. There's a bit of blue stuff up around Corindai, but it's a fair way away. And the other part is over around Wellington. There's stuff out to sea, probably 50, 70 k's out to sea. If it changes the next hour, I'll certainly let you know. The guy replacing me, Wednesday or Tuesday, is Matt Watson. And Matt plays his songs from the golden era. He picks some good songs too, but I'll be here until 6. And I'll let you know when Matt comes in and when it's all going to happen. Okay. So let's go and play music again.
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Yeah, that was all Saints and rock steady. I'll get this hit anyway while I've got court here. 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And the time, 5:26 p.m. And you're listening to Ron the Music Man Stothard. I mean, what more could you want for this lovely afternoon? Not sure whether it's cold out there or not. Yet it was starting to get a bit cool. Anyway, I've got to play another song for you. How about Ian Betteridge and My Special Place?

0: Yeah, g'day again, 2CHR listeners. 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

Yes, okay, the next song was my computer has thrown it out, so I can't play it. So let's play, I was going to play ABBA next anyway. So here's ABBA and Chiquita.

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2: I'm a celebrant. I help people create personalised ceremonies, weddings, vow renewals, funerals and more. My name is Linda Nairn. Previously I told you that I have juggling skills and that I promise not to juggle unless requested. One couple has asked me to juggle right after I introduced them as husband and wife. For ceremonies, with or without juggling, call me 0425 279 939.
3: 2CHR sponsor.

0: Yeah, so I'm just letting you know, people, that I'm going at 6 p.m. and Matt Watson's in, so he's taking over the program. And you listen to him; he's got a good program lined up for you. So I'll see you again tomorrow, 3 p.m. till 6 p.m. Good night.
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2: I'm Mark Dransfield. A Labor figure has told colleagues not to fear One Nation as the Liberals undertake a listening tour to win over angry voters. Michael Packey has more.
3: Australia's major political parties are struggling to combat the One Nation onslaught as the minor player becomes the nation's most popular political outfit. Labor is asking its supporters to donate up to $27 to help slow One Nation's momentum. But Government Senator Don Farrell is urging colleagues not to panic, arguing populist movements come and go.
4: I don't think Labor has anything to fear.
3: Opposition leader Angus Taylor claims Labor's decision to use its budget to break election promises has damaged voter trust in the two-party system.
5: People are angry. They've had a gutful.
3: New federal Liberal Party president Tony Abbott is planning a listening tour to try and win back disaffected voters and stop the drift to One Nation.
2: An intoxicated driver who hit and killed a boy on Queensland's Gold Coast has pleaded guilty to manslaughter. The 9-year-old boy was riding an e-bike with his father when he was hit by the car at the Robina Town Centre Drive. The court heard Keith Chambers was speeding and under the influence when he crashed into them in a bike lane. Sentencing will be handed down next week. The New South Wales government has announced a preventative health summit to address a rise in chronic conditions. More from Jefferson Shaw.
6: National Health Survey data shows the proportion of people reporting two or more chronic conditions has increased from almost 17% to almost 22% in 10 years. Health Minister Ryan Park says more people with complex conditions are presenting to hospitals as it becomes more challenging to see a GP. He's announced a summit to be held by the end of the year to address chronic conditions before they start. It'll look at a range of factors for preventable diseases, including smoking, vaping, obesity and alcohol, as well as immunisation and physical activity. Jefferson Shaw, State Parliament, Sydney.
2: Aerial shooting of brumbies in the Kosciuszko National Park is resuming after a reported spike in numbers. Dusty Fitzpatrick explains.
7: The latest New South Wales government survey estimates there are between 6,000 and 16,000 wild horses in the park. The government says the figures show the need for culling to meet the legally required population target of 3,000 horses by mid-2027. Premier Chris Minns says they have to act now, and previous on-ground control methods weren't working.
8: It wasn't making any difference, so we had the worst of all worlds. We were conducting the culling but not actually fixing the problem.
7: Liberal MLC Rachel Merton claims the population numbers given by the government don't add up.
9: Are the stallions foaling too?
7: Animal rights advocates and other opponents believe other methods should be explored to address the number of brumbies in the park. Dusty Fitzpatrick, Sydney.
2: In other news, the United Nations has warned the world's oceans are under severe levels of stress due to pollution and large-scale industrial fishing. And in business news, Barbecues Galore will shut 62 stores nationwide with the loss of 500 jobs after a rescue deal collapsed. Finally, to the Australian share market, the All Ords has closed down 31 points at 88.24. One Australian dollar is buying 70.59 US cents. This is Air News.
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2: A Collingwood defender has learnt his fate for a neck-breaking tackle, Jordan Tunbridge reports.
11: Billy Frampton has been handed a 3-week suspension by the match review officer. The Collingwood defender is charged with rough conduct during Monday's loss to Melbourne. His sickening tackle on former teammate Brody Majacek was graded as careless, severe and high. Majacek was carted off the field and underwent surgery for a neck fracture, but is now up and walking again. Jordan Tunbridge, Melbourne.
2: Turning to NRL, and Mitchell Moses will be given until Thursday to prove his fitness to Blues Origin coach Laurie Daly. The 5'8" hasn't played since before the series opener due to a hamstring injury. But Daly says all reports suggest he'll be right to go.
12: I don't think it's a risk. You know, I've got full confidence in Mitch. You know, he's ticking every box, so
13: You just don't hold someone back thinking that something may happen. You've got to be confident enough to run with it.
2: Meantime, the West Tigers have reportedly knocked back an approach by Israel Folau to return to the NRL after a 16-year absence. And England cricket captain Ben Stokes is under investigation over a nightclub incident. The alleged breach of team protocols came after England's win over New Zealand in the first test at Lord's. Australian Independent Radio News.
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15: All right, now let's have a look at the weather, and we're jumping to tomorrow, the 10th of June, partly cloudy. The chance of fog about the Lower Hunter in the early morning. High chance of showers about the Upper Hunter with medium chance elsewhere. Light winds travelling north to northwesterly, 15 to 20 kilometres an hour in the morning and becoming light in the late afternoon. Overnight temperatures falling to around 9 with daytime temperatures reaching between 18 and 22. The fire danger so far is moderate in the Greater Hunter. No rating in either the Central Ranges, Greater Sydney region or the North Coast. Thursday, cloudy. High chance of showers, light winds. Overnight temperatures falling between 10 and 13, with daytime temperatures reaching between 16 and 20. And Friday, partly cloudy, slight chance of a shower, most likely in the morning. The chance of morning fog, we have some light winds. Overnight temperatures falling between 9 and 12, with daytime temperatures reaching between 17 and 21. There's going to be two bits of trivia tonight because there's two birthday segments to go through, so that will be fun for everybody. We'll start off this evening with Lena Horne with Where or When, and then after that, the Mills Brothers with Paper Doll.

And now it's time for the birthday segment, and that one goes out to the King of Cool, and that's Dean Martin. The four most popular songs from Dean Martin will start off with Memories Are Made of This. After that, Volare, That's Amore, and Everybody Loves Somebody.

0: And that is our birthday tribute to Dean Martin. He was born on June 7th, 1917 in Ohio. He started out playing the drums as a hobby as a boy. He sang with local bands in Ohio with Ernie McKay and Sammy Watkins. He first met Jerry Lewis in 1946, and they became popular in nightclubs, which was followed by movies, beginning with My Friend Irma in 1949. Concurrently, they were popular on radio and also on television. His solo career included such popular films as The Young Lions, Some Came Running, both of those 1958, Rio Bravo in 1959, Ocean's 11 with the entire Rat Pack in 1960, Bells Are Ringin' that same year, Kiss Me Stupid in 1964, and The Silencers in 1966, beginning the first of the Matt Helm series, which all those were four movies. During that time, he still appeared very regularly, of course, in nightclubs. Popular songs include Volare, That's Amore, The Birds and the Bees, Everybody Loves Somebody, and Arrivederci Roma, and so many other popular classics. From 1965 to 1974, he was the star of the Dean Martin Show, and from 1974 to 1984, was the host of the Dean Martin Celebrity Roasts. Known as the King of Cool for his laid-back, easygoing, and sometimes drunken persona, Dean Martin, and when he was with Jerry Lewis, is the only actor to appear on the box office top 10 list in two forms, one with a partner and one solo by himself. He was admired very definitely by Elvis Presley as being the King of Cool. And to my mind, Dean Martin is pretty much everything of what we imagine a crooner should have been. Good looking, dark, wavy hair, that great voice, and a great sense of humour as well. He was also very much well noted in his movies for his great comic timing, and very especially his skill as a light comic was also sometimes neglected, but definitely not underrated. I think I got some time now. We're going to have Frank Sinatra from Robin and the Seven Hoods, which Dean Martin was also in, My Kind of Town.
1: Now this could only

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2: Yeah, as I said, we fit in My Kind of Town with Frank Sinatra, of course, one of the members of the Rat Pack, including Dean Martin, Sammy Davis Jr., Peter Lawford, and Joey Bishop. Now we're going to have June and January from Bing Crosby. After that, we're going to go back to 1918 with Al Jolson with his first recording of Rockabye Your Baby with the Dixie Melody, and then Fred Astaire, Something's Gotta Give.

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1: He was lost.
0: The losing dice were tossed.
1: They were tossed.
0: My bridges all were crossed.
1: They were crossed.

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1: I'm Mark Dransfield. Analysts say business and industrial rooftops are an untapped source of clean energy with the potential to generate up to 40 gigawatts of electricity. An Institute for Energy Economics and Financial Analysis report makes four recommendations to boost uptake of rooftop solar power. Spokesperson Joanna Bowyer says that includes making it easier to connect solar systems to the grid.
2: We've also recommended incentive schemes or, you know, more comprehensive framework that can address not just residential and utility scale, but also this kind of middle scale. And we've also recommended a first principles review of the economic regulation of electricity distribution networks.
1: Two people have been charged over a shooting in Sydney's southwest, which allegedly targeted the funeral of a slain gangland figure. A 17-year-old boy is accused of firing up to 30 rounds at the Punchbowl Reception Centre on Saturday afternoon. Police will allege he was assisted by a 23-year-old man. Detective Superintendent Jason Box says the venue was originally booked for the wake of Lorenzo Lamalu.
3: This event was cancelled prior to commencing. Those that were to attend the wake were obviously the intended targets of this shooting due to their association with Mr. Lamalu.
1: The leader of the so-called Coconut Cartel was fatally shot in Vietnam last month. Queensland police have charged a man with more than a dozen drug supply and weapons offences as part of Operation Yankee Fuji. Lachlan Gray has details.
4: Last month, officers from the Sunshine Coast District Gang Squad and the Tactical Crime Squad executed a search warrant at an Nambour address where they allegedly located a semi-automatic handgun, multiple rounds of ammunition, methamphetamine and more than $40,000 in cash. Subsequent investigations at a Gold Coast property led to the seizure of a further $30,000, cocaine and commercial quantities of illicit tobacco and vapes. A 36-year-old Burley Waters man has since been charged with 16 offences, including four counts of possessing dangerous drugs and two counts of supplying dangerous drugs. He'll face court next month. Lachlan Gray reporting.
1: Overseas now, and the upcoming FIFA World Cup may not be the economic bonanza US tourism operators were hoping for. Michael Lynch reports.
5: As the month-long event draws ever closer, skyrocketing ticket prices, weaker than expected hotel bookings, and broader economic uncertainty are raising questions about whether the event will deliver the windfall many cities are hoping for. For international travellers, Washington's immigration agenda has become a significant deterrent, with the American Civil Liberties Union warning that the Trump administration's rising authoritarianism and increasing violence pose a serious risk to all. It says visitors should exercise caution and have an emergency contingency plan in place when travelling to and within the United States. Michael Lynch, Air News.
1: And Virgin Australia has expanded its pet flights to Adelaide as part of a trial run. The first pets in cabin flight will leave Adelaide for Melbourne on June 23rd, with small dogs or cats in pet carriers kept under the seat in front of their owner. The flight started in October between Melbourne and the Gold Coast and Melbourne and the Sunshine Coast. And Virgin says since then, nearly 1,500 animals have taken to the skies. This is Air News.
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7: At the Airsports desk, hello, I'm Leonie Kay. To cricket, and in the first ODI between Australia and Bangladesh, Australia won the toss and elected to field. After 43 overs, Bangladesh was 6 for 219. The AFL is being accused of standover tactics as doubts grow over the new stadium in Tasmania. The Macquarie Point Stadium is a requirement of the licence of the Devils, who are due to enter the competition in 2028. An independent economist has found the proposed will deliver less than 40 cents of economic benefit for every dollar invested. Dr. Nicholas Gruen says it's unlikely the AFL will heed to the advice.
8: I think the AFL is doing itself huge amount of self-harm. It's divided the Tasmanian community. It's come over as standover tactics for the Tasmanian community. It's completely unnecessary.
7: To NRL, and Dylan Lucas says he's in shock after being promoted to make his State of Origin debut for the Blues next week. The Knights back rower was 20th man for game one, but has been elevated into the starting side. Lucas explaining his reaction when told the news by coach Laurie Daly.
9: I don't know if it's sunk in yet, but I was so excited when I found out this morning in that meeting. I sort of had to take a second to realise what had happened.
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10: 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Today's weather report is provided courtesy of 2CHR supporters, Curry Curry Retired Mine Workers Association.
11: And I'll return to the weather later, way later in the program, because we've got two birthday tributes and two sets of film trivia. So here we go with the first one. Before the news, you heard from Andre Previn, More Than You Know, and before that, Just In Time. And now it's your favourite time, and it's my favourite time, it's trivia time. The theme you heard was from the 1960 film from MGM, Bells Are Ringing, produced by Arthur Freed, directed by Vincent Minnelli, music by Jules Stein, conducted and supervised by Andre Previn. The starring players, Judy Holliday, Dean Martin, Fred Clark, Eddie Foy Jr., Gene Stapleton, Ruth Story, Dort Clark, Frank Gorshin, Ralph Roberts, Valerie Allen, Benny West, Stephen Peck, and Jerry Mulligan. Andre Previn was nominated for an Academy Award for Best Music Scoring of a Musical Picture. Vincent Minnelli earned a Best Director nomination from the Directors Guild of America. Betty Comden and Adolph Green won the Writers Guild of America Award for Best American Musical, and they, together with Jules Stein, they shared a Grammy Award nomination for Best Soundtrack Album or Recording of Original Cast from a Motion Picture or TV. Bells Are Ringing was nominated for two Golden Globes, Best Film in the category of Musical, and Judy Holliday was nominated for Best Actress in the category of Musical. Bells Are Ringing was the final film of Judy Holliday. She died on June 7, 1965, at the age of 43. June 7th, coincidentally, was Dean Martin's birthday, her co-star in this film. She died of breast cancer. Judy Holliday and Gene Stapleton reprised their stage roles for the film. Jazz musician Jerry Mulligan, Holliday's real-life ex-lover at that time, plays her disastrous blind date in a cameo role. Hal Linden appears, uncredited, in his first film appearance, singing The Midas Touch in a nightclub, wearing a gold lamé suit. A friend of Holliday, he portrayed Jeff Moss with her on the Broadway play in 1958 to 1959. Dean Martin plays the role in this film. And I should also mention that Judy Holliday won a Tony Award for her performance in the Broadway production. By the time MGM were ready to make the film version, Judy Holliday was suffering from depression. Her relationship with Sidney Chaplin was in trouble, and she hadn't filmed in 4 years. Chaplin had also been in the Broadway production before being replaced by Hal Linden in the Broadway role. Vincent Minnelli was a great fan of Holliday's and tried hard to support and reassure her, but he couldn't understand why she was having trouble with the part she played for 924 performances. Holliday's problem was that she was having a hard time rethinking the role for the screen. By the end of the first week of shooting, she was so unhappy that she asked to be released from the film. Arthur Freed, the producer, refused, and Holliday's anxiety manifested itself in crying jags and a series of illnesses and injuries which delayed the production. It was Dean Martin's laid-back attitude that helped lighten the mood on what was a very difficult movie. Judy Holliday and Fred Clark appeared together in the Solid Gold Cadillac in 1955. Dean Martin appeared with Fred Clark in The Caddy in 1953 and Living It Up in 1954. Fred Clark and Frank Gorshin later appeared in Skidoo in 1968, and Vincent Minnelli directed Dean Martin in Some Came Running in 1958. Judy Holliday and Dean Martin performed Just In Time together. Martin later did a solo recording of this song, and it was also featured on a Judy Garland special in 1962, in which Dean Martin appeared alongside Frank Sinatra in that particular program. It was Judy Garland who sang Just In Time on that occasion, and not Martin. And also in the Broadway production, it was Judy Holliday and Sidney Chaplin singing on that. Bells Are Ringing was also the final musical produced by the MGM Freed Unit, headed by producer Arthur Freed, which had been responsible for many of the studio's greatest successes, including Meet Me in St. Louis, Easter Parade, On the Town, An American in Paris, Singing in the Rain, and Gigi, just to name a few. The film marked the 13th and final collaboration between Freed and director Vincent Minnelli. Frank Gorshin appears in this film 6 years before he became known as the Riddler on the Batman TV series. He was a frequent guest on Dean Martin's TV show and Dean Martin's celebrity roasts, and he was best known for his impressions of famous stars like James Cagney, George Burns and Richard Burton, among several others. In this film, he does an impression of Marlon Brando. In the song Drop That Name, and for those of you in the know, who've seen it, you'd know, two of the dozen of names dropped by the party guests are Vincent Minnelli and Arthur Freed, the director and producer of this movie. Arthur Freed was a newly added addition for the film. However, Vincent Minnelli's mention predated the movie because it was in the Broadway show. In an uncredited role, Len Lesser, who plays the role of Charlie Bessemer, is a stranger at the crosswalk when the scene focus turns to the simple greeting, "Hello," that was a phrase that he would become so identified as Uncle Leo on Seinfeld. "Jerry, hello!" You know, for those who've seen Seinfeld, you know what I'm talking about. Bells Are Ringing premiered at Radio City Music Hall to huge crowds and even better reviews than the play had received. It broke music hall records, grossing over $1 million on its 7-week run. But that was in New York, and Bells Are Ringing was a New York musical, so it didn't really have that much of an impact elsewhere. Bells Are Ringing earned $2,825,000 in the US and Canada, but only $800,000 elsewhere, losing a total of $1,720,000. Judy Holliday, of course, got the good notices, but critics didn't really care for Dean Martin in this particular role. And finally, several songs from the Broadway production were dropped or replaced, including Salzburg, Hello, Hello There, On My Own, Long Before I Knew You, Ma Cha Cha, and Is It a Crime? But some of a new song was added for the film. It was supposed to be sung by Dean Martin, My Guiding Star, but it was filmed, but it was also cut. The latter two songs have been released as extras on the Warner Home Video DVD. The soundtrack album was released by Capitol Records. The ones that they're both referring to are My Guiding Star from Dean Martin and Muchacha is the other one. And that's the trivia for Bells Are Ringing. Before that, we had Just in Time from Judy Holliday and Sidney Chaplin, who was, in case anyone hasn't figured out, Charlie Chaplin's son. We also had Dick Powell, Lulu's Back in Town, and Alexander's Ragtime Band with the Andrew Sisters. All right, now let's get in two more before the next birthday segment. Skylark with Dinah Shore and Frank Sinatra, That Old Black Magic.

like a leaf that's caught in the tide. I should stand.

And now it's time for the second birthday segment, and this one goes out to, in my opinion, the greatest of them all, Judy Garland. We're going to start off with the four popular songs with Dear Mr. Gable, You'd Made Me Love You. After that, the trolley song. We'll also have The Man That Got Away, and of course, Over the Rainbow.

you got a lot of girls that tell you the same thing. And if you don't want to read this letter, well, you don't have to. But I just had to tell you about the time I saw you, and it happened one night. That was the first time I ever saw you. And I knew right then you were the nicest fella in the movies. I guess it was because you acted so natural-like. Not like a real actor at all, but just like any fellow you'd meet at school or at a party. And then one time I saw you in a picture with Joan Crawford. I had to cry a little, because you loved her so much, and you couldn't have her. Well, not till the end of the picture, anyway. And then one time I saw you in person. You were going to the Coconut Grove one night, and I was standing there when you got out of your car, and you almost knocked me down. Oh, but it wasn't your fault. I was in the way. But you looked at me, and you smiled. Yeah, you smiled right at me as if you meant it. And I cried all the way home just because you smiled at me for being in your way. Oh, I'll never forget it, Mr. Gable. Honest Injun, you're my favorite actor.

And that was our birthday tribute to Judy Garland, who was born on June 10th, 1922 in Minnesota. She started her show business life in vaudeville at the age of 2½, singing a chorus of Jingle Bells on the stage until she had to be dragged off. She started her vaudeville career with the Gum Sisters, of course being the youngest of her two sisters. And her career predates movies by starting in radio appearances and then short movies. Her popular, most popular films include Broadway Melody of 1938, 1937. That's where Dear Mr. Gable comes from, and that's what made her a star. Other popular films include Listen, Darling in 1938, The Wizard of Oz, of course, in 1939, Babes in Arms that same year, and that is in one of the 10 films that she did with Mickey Rooney. For Me and My Gal in 1942, Meet Me in St. Louis in 1944, Easter Parade in 1948, A Star is Born in 1954, for which she was nominated for an Academy Award, and Judgment at Nuremberg in 1961, for which she was also nominated for an Academy Award. There were other radio appearances, and then there are the stage ones, the London Palladium in 1951, the Palace in 1951, for which she received a Tony Award, Carnegie Hall in 1961, for which she became the first lady to win a Grammy Award. There was also television, the Judy Garland Show from 1963 to 1964. All told, on the stage, which was her first love, she appeared in 1,100 shows. Named Miss Show Business, Judy Garland was known for intense but her low-key performances and was admired by Bing Crosby, Bob Hope, Al Jolson, Sammy Davis Jr., Frank Sinatra, Margaret Whiting, Tony Bennett, Peggy Lee, Fred Astaire, Gene Kelly, and Rod Steiger. I don't think there's a lot to really say that really captures the magic of Judy Garland, but someone once did put it so succinctly. I think it was Hugh Martin, one of her songwriters, and one of her closest friends, who just said the one word, supernatural. And I think I'll leave it at that. Truly considered by many to have been one of the, if not the, greatest entertainers who ever lived. Let's have now Tony Bennett, I Left My Heart in San Francisco. Fred Astaire, It Only Happens When I Dance With You, from Easter Parade, which Judy Garland also sings in that film, and which Irving Berlin wrote for her. And then Too Marvelous for Words, from Bing Crosby.

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1: I'm Mark Dransfield. A Labor figure has told colleagues not to fear One Nation as the Liberals undertake a listening tour to win over angry voters. Michael Packie has more.
2: Australia's major political parties are struggling to combat the One Nation onslaught as the minor player becomes the nation's most popular political outfit. Labor is asking its supporters to donate up to $27 to help slow One Nation's momentum. But Government Senator Don Farrell is urging colleagues not to panic, arguing populist movements come and go.
3: I don't think Labor has anything to fear.
2: Opposition leader Angus Taylor claims Labor's decision to use its budget to break election promises has damaged voter trust in the two-party system.
4: People are angry. They've had a gutful.
2: New federal Liberal Party president Tony Abbott is planning a listening tour to try and win back disaffected voters and stop the drift to One Nation.
1: An intoxicated driver who hit and killed a boy on Queensland's Gold Coast has pleaded guilty to manslaughter. The 9-year-old boy was riding an e-bike with his father when he was hit by the car at the Robina Town Centre Drive. The court heard Keith Chambers was speeding and under the influence when he crashed into them in a bike lane. Sentencing will be handed down next week. The New South Wales government has announced a preventative health summit to address a rise in chronic conditions. More from Jefferson Shaw.
5: National Health Survey data shows the proportion of people reporting two or more chronic conditions has increased from almost 17% to almost 22% in 10 years. Health Minister Ryan Park says more people with complex conditions are presenting to hospitals as it becomes more challenging to see a GP. He's announced a summit to be held by the end of the year to address chronic conditions before they start. It'll look at a range of factors for preventable diseases, including smoking, vaping, obesity and alcohol, as well as immunisation and physical activity. Jefferson Shaw, State Parliament, Sydney.
1: Aerial shooting of brumbies in the Kosciuszko National Park is resuming after a reported spike in numbers. Dusty Fitzpatrick explains.
6: The latest New South Wales government survey estimates there are between 6,000 and 16,000 wild horses in the park. The government says the figures show the need for culling to meet the legally required population target of 3,000 horses by mid-2027. Premier Chris Minns says they have to act now and previous on-ground control methods weren't working.
7: It wasn't making any difference, so we had the worst of all worlds. We were conducting the culling but not actually fixing the problem.
6: Liberal MLC Rachel Merton claims the population numbers given by the government don't add up.
8: Are the stallions foaling too?
6: Animal rights advocates and other opponents believe other methods should be explored to address the number of brumbies in the park. Dusty Fitzpatrick, Sydney.
1: In other news, the United Nations has warned the world's oceans are under severe levels of stress due to pollution and large-scale industrial fishing. And in business news, Barbecues Galore will shut 62 stores nationwide with the loss of 500 jobs after a rescue deal collapsed. Finally, to the Australian share market, the All Ords has closed down 31 points at 88.24. One Australian dollar is buying 70.59 US cents. This is Air News.
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10: At the Air Sports desk, hello, I'm Leonie Kay. To cricket at the innings break after being sent in by Australia, Bangladesh reached 8 for 284 after 50 overs in the opening men's one-dayer. In NRL news, Blues 5-8 Mitchell Moses is dismissing concerns over his dodgy hamstring after being selected for Origin 2. The Eels captain hasn't played for almost a month due to the injury suffered in the lead-up to Game 1. Moses says he's confident of taking his place at the MCG next Wednesday night.
11: Yeah, it's feeling good. Done a fair bit of running over the last few weeks, I guess. I'm excited to be back here. And boys done a good job Game 1, so I'm looking to do a job Game 2.
10: In AFL news, Eagles utility Tom Cole says they're wary of a bounce back from North Melbourne after their 124-point loss to Dockers last weekend.
12: Obviously the scoreline didn't look great, but they'll be wanting to respond, I'm sure. Every AFL player goes out there to compete and win. I'm sure they'll be disappointed with that result. They've had some good wins this year against some good teams, so I'm sure they'll be ready to compete and we're ready for the best version of them.
10: West Coast will face the Kangaroos on Saturday in their last game before their bye in round 15. Meanwhile, Melbourne isn't putting a timeline on when Brodie Mijacek will be able to play football again. The veteran forward has undergone surgery for a neck fracture suffered in yesterday's win over Collingwood. Collingwood defender Billy Frampton has been handed a 3-week suspension for rough conduct over the incident. Australian Independent Radio News.
13: 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Today's weather report is provided courtesy of 2CHR supporters, Curry Curry Retired Mine Workers Association.
14: And once again, we put the weather on delay, and I'll return to it later in the program. However, let's get on with what's remaining of the trivia and the rest of the show. Before the news, we had both from Tommy Dorsey, I Got Rhythm, and Smoke Gets in Your Eyes. And now, once again, it's your favourite time, and it's my favourite time again. It's trivia time. The theme you heard was from the 1938 film from MGM, Listen, Darling, directed by Edwin L. Marin, with music by William Axt. The starring players: Freddie Bartholomew, Judy Garland, Mary Astor, Walter Pidgeon, Alan Hale, Scotty Beckett, Barnett Parker, Gene Lockhart, and Charlie Grapewin. Listen, Darling was Judy Garland's sixth movie. This was planned for her since August of 1937. The production on Listen, Darling ran from June 1938 until October of that same year. Production was delayed on this film for a few weeks because Mary Astor fell off a horse during her private time, and this delayed filming, which was rather unrare for a B film, which was usually done a lot quicker. Listen, Darling is best known for Judy's rendition of Zing Went the Strings of My Heart. In fact, Judy Garland had performed this song on radio in 1935 when her father lay dying in hospital. The song became one of her standards and sang it often later in her career. As I said, it was done in 1935, but they almost used that the arrangement from that version in this film. However, it was considered to be too hot and too jazzy and too fast, so they went with the slow version that you hear in this movie. Judy Garland and Mary Astor would later appear together in Meet Me in St. Louis in 1944. They both appeared in Thousands Cheer in 1943, but they share no scenes together. Judy Garland and Barnett Parker had both appeared in Broadway Melody of 1938 in 1937. Judy Garland and Charlie Grapewin would both later appear in The Wizard of Oz in 1939. And there's also a special note here. While Judy Garland and Walter Pidgeon never made a movie together, they did co-star together on the radio version of Lux Radio Theatre's version of A Star Is Born in 1942. Her playing the lead role, of course, of Esther Blodgett, Vicki Lister, and him playing Norman Maine. Judy Garland and Freddie Bartholomew were close friends in real life. They quote-unquote dated as well, and Bartholomew would later confess that he was very much in love with her when they were very young, and he says it's also later claimed that she was not really in love with him, but they were very close friends. They would also write letters to each other in code, which the gossips at MGM tried to decipher when they left them out front of their dressing rooms, or they would slide them under the door. Mary Astor fondly remembered working on Listen, Darling with the 16-year-old Judy Garland by saying, quote, "She was so young and vital, it was no act. Something would strike her as funny and her face would get red, and then there goes Judy," would be the cry. "And we had just had to wait until she got over it. She was a kid, a real kid. It didn't take long for her to get over that." Also, I should also point out that Judy used to make fun of Mary Astor's walk when she'd fallen off that horse, because she had a real funny walk after that. Her nickname for Mary Astor was Mum, and then she would laugh and point at her and say, "Oh, Mum," and something like that. Hollywood Is on the Air was a radio program in which performers would appear on and act out sequences for their latest motion picture. Judy Garland, Freddie Bartholomew, Walter Pidgeon, and Alan Hale did this to promote Listen, Darling. This was the first time Mary Astor played a mother at MGM. She would be typecast to an extent as a mother for Metro in the 1940s, playing the mother to Judy Garland, Margaret O'Brien, June Allison, Janet Leigh, and Elizabeth Taylor, among others. But before that happened, she had won an Oscar for The Great Lie in 1941 and had also appeared in such classics as The Maltese Falcon that same year. She hated playing mother roles, even if she did like the people that she worked with, which sometimes she didn't. One of the rare spots during this time, between 1938 and 1949, was appearing in a movie, Act of Violence, in 1949, where she went from playing Judy Garland's mother to Meet Me in St. Louis to a woman of the night in a noir thriller starring Robert Ryan and Van Heflin. Freddie Bartholomew's career was in the decline at this point. The fall in popularity stemmed not only from the quality of roles and his conflicts with MGM, but also from the fact by late 1938 he was a tall, nearly 6 foot teenager, and the fact that the world was focusing on the growing problems of World War II, thus the literary classics and costume dramas at which he excelled were less in fashion. The battles with MGM had kept him out of appearing with Judy Garland and Mickey Rooney in Thoroughbreds Don't Cry in 1937, which they replaced him with a lookalike named Ronald Sinclair. And you can get the idea, when someone tries to replace you with another version of you, your career is sort of in trouble. Then child stars Scottie Beckett and Judy Garland would go on to die 13 months apart. Beckett died in May of 1968 and Judy Garland in June of 1969. Both child stars died from barbiturate overdoses, and both died at a young age, with Scottie Beckett at 38 and Judy Garland at 47. Judy Garland's third song in this film is Ten Pins in the Sky. It had a melody by Milton Ager. He and his wife were early Garland champions, having heard her at the Coconut Grove function in her pre-stardom days. On July 8th of 1938, after completing a day of publicity photographs for this film, Judy Garland and Freddie Bartholomew attended the premiere of Marie Antoinette. Footage of both actors arriving and signing the guest book still exists and can be seen on YouTube in the short film called Hollywood Goes to Town. Just look that up with the year of 1938. When it says Hollywood Goes to Town, it was in a short subject also featured Another Romance of Celluloid. Those were a series that you would see often now and again in short films, and you could still see them on TCM. I think Judy Garland and Freddie Bartholomew are the first in the footage to start signing the actual autograph book. Freddie Bartholomew and Judy Garland received star billing above the Hollywood veterans Mary Astor and Walter Pidgeon. Both Astor and Pidgeon were in silent films, and both of them had long careers, and by the time of 1938, you could consider them really good veterans. However, Freddie Bartholomew is billed first, but in the actual cast listing that's seen later in the film, Judy Garland gets top billing. And finally, Judy Garland's next film was The Wizard of Oz. She was cast in Listen, Darling, due to The Wizard of Oz starting date being held back. At the time of filming Listen, Darling, Garland was involved in makeup and costume testings for The Wizard of Oz. And so that's the trivia for Listen, Darling. Before that, we had Victor Mohn with Almost Like Being in Love, Margaret Whiting, Old Devil Moon, and Al Jolson, You Made Me Love You. No, not Dear Mr. Gable. All right, now, since Walter Pidgeon was a star, one of the stars of Listen, Darling, let's have him now singing What'll I Do, recorded in 1924. The Andrews Sisters after that by Mere Bister Shane, and Fever with Peggy Lee.

Coming up next, we're going to have Bing Crosby, You Must Have Been a Beautiful Baby, Putting on the Ritz after that with Fred Astaire, and if we have time, and if not, straight after the messages, After You've Gone with Al Jolson.

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1: Yeah, I announced that before those messages. Al Jolson, After You've Gone. Let's have Rosemary Clooney now, Come Rain or Come Shine. Nat King Cole, Let There Be Love. I Don't Want to Set the World on Fire. Hope Not. And that's from the Ink Spots.

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0: Yeah, g'day again to CHR listeners. 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
2: I'm a celebrant. I help people create personalised ceremonies, weddings, vow renewals, funerals, and more. My name is Linda Nairn. Previously, I told you that I have juggling skills and that I promise not to juggle unless requested. One couple has asked me to juggle right after I introduced them as husband and wife. For ceremonies, with or without juggling, call me 0425 279 939.
3: 2CHR sponsor.

0: I'm Mark Dransfield. Analysts say business and industrial rooftops are an untapped source of clean energy, with the potential to generate up to 40 gigawatts of electricity. An Institute for Energy Economics and Financial Analysis report makes four recommendations to boost uptake of rooftop solar power. Spokesperson Joanna Bowyer says that includes making it easier to connect solar systems to the grid.
1: We've also recommended incentive schemes or, you know, more comprehensive framework that can address not just residential and utility scale, but also this kind of middle scale. And we've also recommended a first principles review of the economic regulation of electricity distribution networks.
0: Two people have been charged over a shooting in Sydney's southwest, which allegedly targeted the funeral of a slain gangland figure. A 17-year-old boy is accused of firing up to 30 rounds at the Punchbowl Reception Centre on Saturday afternoon. Police will allege he was assisted by a 23-year-old man. Detective Superintendent Jason Box says the venue was originally booked for the wake of Lorenzo Lamalu.
2: This event was cancelled prior to commencing. Those that were to attend the wake were obviously the intended targets of this shooting due to their association with Mr. Lamalu.
0: The leader of the so-called Coconut Cartel was fatally shot in Vietnam last month. Queensland police have charged a man with more than a dozen drug supply and weapons offences as part of Operation Yankee Fuji. Lachlan Gray has details.
3: Last month, officers from the Sunshine Coast District Gang Squad and the Tactical Crime Squad executed a search warrant at an Nambour address where they allegedly located a semi-automatic handgun, multiple rounds of ammunition, methamphetamine and more than $40,000 in cash. Subsequent investigations at a Gold Coast property led to the seizure of a further $30,000, cocaine and commercial quantities of illicit tobacco and vapes. A 36-year-old Burley Waters man has since been charged with 16 offences, including four counts of possessing dangerous drugs and two counts of supplying dangerous drugs. He'll face court next month. Lachlan Gray reporting.
0: Overseas now, and the upcoming FIFA World Cup may not be the economic bonanza US tourism operators were hoping for. Michael Lynch reports.
4: As the month-long event draws ever closer, skyrocketing ticket prices, weaker than expected hotel bookings, and broader economic uncertainty are raising questions about whether the event will deliver the windfall many cities are hoping for. For international travellers, Washington's immigration agenda has become a significant deterrent, with the American Civil Liberties Union warning that the Trump administration's rising authoritarianism and increasing violence pose a serious risk to all. It says visitors should exercise caution and have an emergency contingency plan in place when travelling to and within the United States. Michael Lynch, Air News.
0: And Virgin Australia has expanded its pet flights to Adelaide as part of a trial run. The first pets in cabin flight will leave Adelaide for Melbourne on June 23rd, with small dogs or cats in pet carriers kept under the seat in front of their owner. The flight started in October between Melbourne and the Gold Coast and Melbourne and the Sunshine Coast, and Virgin says since then nearly 1,500 animals have taken to the skies. This is Air News.
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6: At the Air Sports Desk, hello, I'm Leonie Kay. To cricket, and after being sent in by Australia, Bangladesh reached 8 for 284 after 50 overs. In reply, Australia were 2 for 30 after 7 overs, with Matt Short out for a duck and Manus Labuschagne out for 1 off 6 in the opening men's one-dayer. To NRL and Dolphin star Trey Fuller has signed a contract extension with the club through to the end of 2027. The fullback has made 19 appearances for the Finns since his debut in round 25 of the 2023 season. Fuller says his family influenced his decision to stay in Redcliffe.
7: I've got a missus that's due next month, so just to stick around until she's had baby and just until that stage is over, so the baby stage.
6: To AFL, and a Collingwood defender has learned his fate for a neck-breaking tackle. Jordan Tunbridge reports.
8: Billy Frampton has been handed a three-week suspension by the match review officer. The Collingwood defender is charged with rough conduct during Monday's loss to Melbourne. His sickening tackle on former teammate Brody Majacek was graded as careless, severe and high. Majacek was carted off the field and underwent surgery for a neck fracture, but is now up and walking again. Jordan Tunbridge, Melbourne.
6: Australian Independent Radio News.
9: 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Today's weather report is provided courtesy of 2CHR supporters, Curry Curry Retired Mine Workers Association.
10: And at long last, and the final update of the weather from me for this evening. Partly cloudy tomorrow, the chance of fog about the lower Hunter in the early morning, high chance of showers about the upper Hunter, medium chance elsewhere. Light winds travelling north to northwesterly, 15 to 20 kilometres an hour in the morning, and becoming light in the late afternoon. Overnight temperatures falling to around 9, with daytime temperatures reaching between 18 and 22. No rating on the fire danger in the North Coast, Greater Sydney region on the Central Ranges, but moderate in the Greater Hunter. Thursday, cloudy, high chance of showers with some light winds. Overnight temperatures falling between 10 and 13, with daytime temperatures reaching between 16 and 20. Friday, partly cloudy, slight chance of a shower, most likely in the morning. The chance of morning fog, light winds. Overnight temperatures falling between 9 and 12, with daytime temperatures reaching between 17 and 21. And Saturday, partly cloudy, the chance of morning fog with light winds. Overnight temperatures falling between 8 and 11, with daytime temperatures reaching between 19 and 22. And that's the latest of the weather and the last from me for this evening. Before the news, we had Tommy Dorsey with Sleepy Lagoon and Harry James with his version of Sleepy Lagoon. Ella Fitzgerald sang I Remember You. We had Cabaret from Louis Armstrong, Mame from Liberace, and More from Bobby Darin. It's Dick Hames' turn to present to us the first song of the last hour, with this time The Dream's on Me. After that, Day In, Day Out, with Helen Forrest as the vocalist, with Artie Shaw providing the instrumental, and the Mills Brothers, Till Then. This is from their 1958 version. But first, Dick Hames, this time The Dream's on Me.

But as things stand, this time the dreams are here.

I'm Always Chasing Rainbows. That's coming up next from Al Jolson. After that, we're going to have Bing Crosby from Robin and the Seven Hoods, Don't Be a Do-Batter, and then Fred Astaire with By Myself.

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1: 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I'm going to get me a glass of champagne, and I'm going to celebrate.
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3: 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I feel a song coming on, and that is true. Francis Langford's going to sing that. The Merrimacks, I Get the Blues When It Rains, I feel that. And then Dick Powell, Mr. and Mrs. is the name.

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I'll be seeing you in everything that's light and gay. I'll always think of you.

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3: And that was Joe Stafford before those messages with You Belong to Me. We had the Pied Pipers before that, A Journey to a Star, and Liberace with I'll Be Seeing You. The last vocalist for this evening will be Johnny Mercer with One for My Baby. And then after that, we'll have a shorter one this time, probably get all the way through it. Third Movement with Oscar Levant. He played that in An American in Paris. And then after all that, we'll be heading off to Campfire from 10 p.m. till 11. That's a podcast. Tomorrow from 6 till 9, Breakfast with Rick Foray. Richard Tannen with Community Profile from 9 a.m. till 12. 12 to 3, Wednesday Matinee with Cole Fraser. Ron Stothard here again, Drive Time from 3 to 6. And from 6 till 9, Hippie Highway with Midway Les. That is Les Lanesbury. Okay, so we got two quotes today, both of them from the birthday people. We'll start off with the birthday boy, Dean Martin, who once said, "If people want to think I get drunk and stay out all night, let them. That's how I got here, you know." Well, that's of course, that was one of his famous reputations, that Dean Martin was a heavy drinker on stage. Spoiler, sorry, it was apple juice most of the time. I'm going to say most of the time because I don't know about all of the time. I remember one writer said about Dean Martin, he has the reputation of a drunk, but a lot of professionalism goes into it. I always thought that best described Dean Martin. He was not just a great singer, he was a great actor. He played some brilliant parts now and then, but he was also a great light comedian, and I think he would have been a great light comedian even if he'd never been a great singer. Certainly with the matinee idol looks that he had, he would have been up there in great light comedy, a fantastic performer, and as I said before, a true professional with his work, but also someone that I think fits the caricature of what a crooner should have been. Another thing, I'll add one more thing. When he died, they said that Frank Sinatra wanted everyone at his parties, but everyone wanted Dean Martin at theirs. I think that sums up pretty good. And now the birthday girl, Judy Garland, once said, "I'm always being painted a more tragic figure than I am. Actually, I get awful bored with myself as a tragic figure." And that was also another truth as well, because one time she was even going to ring up a newspaper to correct them over something that they'd said. And she said, not even in an angry way, just to set the facts straight. "But I'd be here all night if I could tell you a lot of the people who actually denied her being a tragic figure. We've got her three children have denied it. Vincent Minnelli, Sid Luft, Margaret Whiting, Gene Kelly. All these people who worked with her have always said, June Allison, there's another. Some of her best friends and all that have always denied that reputation. And she denied it as well. It's a hard sell, though, I admit that. But if you really read her stories and really read them all in depth, you'll find that there was a lot of inaccuracies written about her life. But enough said for that. You can always still focus on the talent, even if you believe the wrong about somebody. All right, so Johnny Mercer, One for My Baby. And then Concerto in F, also known as Third Movement, from Oscar Levant.

Yes, just another beautiful track by Lindsay Butler out of Tamworth, the home of country music in Australia. You're listening to DJ Paddy here, otherwise known as Chuck McCall. And it's time now for this week's Campfire. Brought to you by Stephen Brady, Campfire, also Stephen Brady, Blue Shamrock, Digital Music, where I get my tracks also for Paddy's Country. Okay, let's see what we've got for you this week in Campfire. This week I have chosen just a number of tracks recently out. Because I've been off, as you know, and I've lost the collation of the Campfire numbers. That will return again next week. Meanwhile, enjoy what we've chosen to play for you tonight. Adam Page, Brooks Seabrook, Gary Anderson, and Casey Barnes to take us off, baby. So, let's go. Thanks, Lindsay.

Well, those are some of the latest tracks out of Blue Shamrock Digital Music and Campfire. But I think I might just, until next week when we do the proper listing, I think we might just change the program just a little bit.

Yes, now you think I'd actually gone crazy there for a moment, wouldn't you? Well, I have. I've gone across the water in a little rowboat, and at the moment I'm just shaking the water off here because it was absolutely pouring on the way over. And that was Joy Adams that got me out of a bit of trouble. There's a few more here along the way, so let's just keep them going.

And that one was by Dennis Ogus out of New Zealand. We'll just stay there for a little while because I've got a barbecue going here.

audiences from next week. And managers will of stations from next week. Paddy's Country will be full blast again, as it has been for many years now. And also now will be Campfire. It will come back to its original top 15 tracks out of Stephen Brady's stables in Queensland. Top 15 Australian artists. They will be back again next week. Thank you all for staying with us here on your station. And I do appreciate your help in keeping country music country. Okay? We are going through a few Kiwis now, and they have some wonderful artists down there. Ali Cook's one of the best ones. Jenny Peters, Paul Winther, and TJ Nelson's in here right now. Let's go.

Well, that's it for another week, ladies and gentlemen. Heidi's Country, and this one, Campfire, are back to full strength again as next week, okay? So keep your ears and eyes open and keep your radio tuned on the dial that you're on right now. We'll be back with the top 15 next week and back to the usual Paddy's Country. My email address, as always, paddy's_country_radio@yahoo.com. To managers, I thank you for standing by me, and to the artists and to the radio community as a whole, but mainly to our audiences who are always there for the best in what is to begin country music. Bye-bye for now. Take care, and God bless everyone. God bless. Bye.

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She gets hungry for dinner at 8. She loves the theater, doesn't come late. 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And that's why the lady is a tramp.

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phrases that I rhyme are just the footsteps out of time from the time when I knew you, Reuben James. Reuben James. All the folks around Madison County cussed your name. 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
1: Would you like to be a volunteer at 2CHR but do not want to be an on-air presenter? 2CHR has a vacancy for a volunteer to assist in our office. If you would like to be a part of our 2CHR family, call in and see me, Catherine, at the 2CHR office, 2 to 4 Vincent Street, Cessnock, on Friday, or phone me on 49 911 286. That's 49 911 286. 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
4: 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A copy of the relevant section of the Broadcasting Services Act and the codes of practice may be perused at the office of 2CHR, located 2 to 4 Vincent Street, Cessnock, between the hours of 9 a.m. and 4 p.m., Monday to Friday.

You may rub your head on my coat, old chap, as you stand by the gate in pain. I'll loosen the knot in this green hide strap,

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Mid the thunder's roar and the timber's crash as we ride down the Murrinjay. I might find another with swinging gait to hack through the trucking town. And there'll be others to quietly wait by the break as the sun goes down. I might find

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3: Hunter Valley Singles Social Club Over 50s meets on the first Sunday of the month at 10 a.m. for a cuppa and a chat at Polish Hall, Grand Street, Maitland. 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
1: Your community radio station 2CHR, Central Hunter Community Broadcasters Incorporated, are bound by the provisions of the Broadcasting Services Act and must comply with the license conditions and the codes of practice applicable to a community broadcasting service. 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

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I knew Hank and Joe were dead. 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
1: Would you like to be a volunteer at 2CHR but do not want to be an on-air presenter? 2CHR has a vacancy for a volunteer to assist in our office. 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
1: Good morning, I'm Lee Harrison. A Labor stalwart has told colleagues not to fear One Nation as the Liberals undertake a listening tour to win over angry voters. Michael Packey reports.
2: Australia's major political parties are struggling to combat the One Nation onslaught as the minor player becomes the nation's most popular political outfit. Labor is asking its supporters to donate up to $27 to help slow One Nation's momentum. But Government Senator Don Farrell is urging colleagues not to panic, arguing populist movements come and go.
3: I don't think Labor has anything to fear.
2: Opposition leader Angus Taylor claims Labor's decision to use its budget to break election promises has damaged voter trust in the two-party system.
4: People are angry. They've had a gutful.
2: New federal Liberal Party president Tony Abbott is planning a listening tour to try and win back disaffected voters and stop the drift to One Nation. Michael Packey reporting.
1: An inquiry into the federal government's proposed overhaul of the National Disability Insurance Scheme is underway. More than 4,000 submissions have been received. Participants are concerned up to 300,000 people will be kicked off the scheme or prevented from accessing it. The opposition's Melissa McIntosh says the government needs to show exactly how it plans to make its savings.
5: We do want this to be sustainable in the future. The government promised they would reduce growth by 10%, then 8%, 5%, now it's 2%. So if you're getting to 2%, show us some modelling, show us how you're going to get there, and then they'll have our support.
1: Police expect to make more arrests over a shooting which targeted a gang leader's funeral in Sydney's southwest. A 17-year-old boy is accused of shooting up a punch bowl reception centre on Saturday afternoon when the venue had originally been booked to host the wake of Coconut Cartel boss Lorenzo Lamalu. A 23-year-old man has been charged with assisting the teenager. Detective Superintendent Jason Box says footage of the incident posted online shows a total disregard for public safety.
6: They were laughing throughout. Close to 30 rounds were shot into this premises. They had no indication if it was occupied or not. It was the great investigative work by Task Force Falcon detectives that led to the arrest of these two persons. And there are still more to be arrested for this offence.
1: The spotlight is on police, paramedics and other frontline workers today as part of National Thank a First Responder Day. Mick Willing from support group Fortum Australia says first responders are repeatedly exposed to traumatic situations most Australians will never witness.
7: The last year has been extremely busy for first responders across the nation. It's placed unprecedented pressure on our emergency services. And in 2025 alone, there were more than 14 million 000 calls that were made.
1: And hundreds of Aussies will lose their jobs over the next month as troubled retailer Barbecues Galore collapses. More than 60 company-owned stores across the country will close down from as early as next week. The company went into liquidation in February. This is Air News.
8: Now the latest from Air Sport.
1: Blues 5'8 Mitchell Moses is dismissing concerns over his dodgy hamstring after being selected for Origin 2. The Eels captain hasn't played for almost a month due to the injury suffered in the lead-up to Game 1. Moses says he's confident of taking his place at the MCG next Wednesday night.
9: Yeah, it's feeling good. So, done a fair bit of running over the last few weeks, I guess. So, I'm excited to be back here. And boys done a good job Game 1, so look to do a job Game 2.
1: David Cantilla, the first Indigenous player at elite level in South Australia, has been honoured almost 50 years after his death at the AFL's Hall of Fame night. Tim Evans, John Worsfold, Dustin Fletcher and former umpire Hayden Kennedy have also been inducted, as well as Brownlow medalist Gary Ablett Jr.
10: I can still remember the first day walking in and I couldn't look at people in the eyes. I walked around shaking hands and, you know, seeing some of the players that I'd grown up watching that had played a lot of football with Dad, that, you know, was something that just didn't seem real to me.
1: And Bangladesh has won a rain-affected one-day international against the Aussies in Dakar. The home side set a target of 6 for 284. The Aussies had scored 9 for 191 in reply until play was abandoned. Australian Independent Radio News.
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Good morning, good morning, good morning. I pressed the wrong button. It's around 8.4 degrees here in the Cessnock area. You'll have to check wherever you are. No active signs for warnings in this area, apart from the presenters on 2CHR probably. What's happening today? 70% chance of rain, 1 to 5 mil. Partly cloudy, maybe fog early this morning. High chance of showers about the Upper Hunter, though. A little elsewhere. But we'll just wait and see. It could change in the next few hours. Winds around 15 to 20 kilometres per hour. Maximums today in the Hunter, 23. Minimums around 10. Although it could be lower, certainly in some areas, I believe. Anyway, there we go. 2CHR 96.5. We'll just wend our way on this Wednesday morning with my regular Ackerbilk. Memory, Sarah Jory on the pedal steel, Cold Cold Heart, Johnny Denver, remember John? Any song. Sarah Johns is going to sing The One in the Middle, and then that classic duo of Aussies, John Farnham and Olivia Newton-John, I Honestly Love You, at 6 past 6.

0: That's Olivia. Of course, the concert with John Farnham. Great song, isn't it? I Honestly Love You. It goes back quite a while now. 624 2CHR 96.5. We'll take some ads and then we'll get on with some more music.
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0: There we go. Thanks to our sponsors, John Loudermilk, everybody knows. Judy Collins, remember Judy? Bridge Over Troubled Water, classic old song, eh? Helen Darling. Oh, now let's put John Deere in there. That'll be Lonesome But Free. I'm not sure if I can remember this one. Helen Darling, good name. I Haven't Found It Yet. And Alan Gogol, Al's Friend. That's an acoustic instrumental album song, so we'll hear that. But here's John.

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3: 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If you're local and you want to ring, or wherever you are, what are we, 499-05-965. You might have a song you want to us to play if we can find it. Helen Reddy has a song to sing, I Believe in Music. Don't have the year for that, it was a while back. Alan Jackson, of course, finally retired, I think, Living on Love. And Kirkpatrick, Cradle of Love. And I've got a Smokey Dawson and Alan Caswell. Oh, no, I won't get that far. We're going to have the news. All right, Helen Reddy and Alan Jackson. We'll see if we can get there.

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1: Good morning, I'm Lee Harrison. The US president is accusing Iran of shooting down an American helicopter over the Strait of Hormuz. Two crew members were rescued and are believed to be uninjured after their Apache crashed. Donald Trump has taken to social media to warn, out of necessity, the United States must respond to the attack, although it's unclear at this stage what the response will be. Unions maintain restaurant and cafe owners should easily be able to afford the minimum wage increase. The hospitality sector argues the pay rise is one of several new costs, forcing them to hike menu prices. The other expenses include paying superannuation on the same day as wages and no longer being able to pass card surcharges onto customers. ACTU Secretary Sally McManus claims most businesses will have no issues absorbing the pay bump.
2: For a four-hour shift, someone on the minimum wage, it would cost the owner an extra $6. So for any genuine small business, it's actually a small amount to pay in terms of an increase in wages.
1: An inquiry into the proposed overhaul of the National Disability Insurance Scheme is underway after receiving 4,000 submissions. The federal government argues the scheme is becoming increasingly unaffordable and is in need of change. It could see up to 300,000 people either kicked off the NDIS or prevented from being able to access the program altogether. The man who designed the HECS debt scheme says how much a student pays should be linked to future earning capacity. Gabrielle Hodson explains.
3: 5 years after a rehash of the Higher Education Contribution Scheme, the cost of a regular three-year arts degree has more than doubled to $52,000. At the same time, teaching, mathematics and nursing degrees have dropped. Now, the man who designed the scheme in the 1980s has told the Financial Review it should return to being linked to the potential income students are expected to earn over their lifetime. ANU's Bruce Chapman says setting prices to influence student choice doesn't work. He says HECS should be reset in a way that puts the prices of the cheapest and costliest courses closer together, but doesn't affect taxpayers. Gabriel Hodson reporting.
1: And NASA has announced the four American men who'll be on its Artemis 3 mission to the moon late next year. The European Space Agency is playing a large role in the mission, with an Italian among the crew.
4: Now on to our pilot, two-time flyer, ESA astronaut, the first Italian space station commander, an Italian Air Force colonel and test pilot, Luca Parmitano.
1: In other news, police in Belfast are calling for calm as protesters gather following a violent attack on a man described as an attempted beheading. And a man in Indonesia has been charged with murdering his mother-in-law, accused of using a poisoned chicken satay. This is Air News.
5: Now the latest from Air Sport.
1: A Collingwood defender has learnt his fate for a neck-breaking tackle. Jordan Tunbridge reports.
6: Billy Frampton has been handed a three-week suspension by the match review officer. The Collingwood defender is charged with rough conduct during Monday's loss to Melbourne. His sickening tackle on former teammate Brody Majacek was graded as careless, severe and high. Majacek was carted off the field and underwent surgery for a neck fracture, but is now up and walking again. Jordan Tunbridge, Melbourne.
1: Reece Walsh is licking his lips at the prospect of carving up the Blues with Kalyn Ponga. The two star fullbacks are set to combine for Queensland in Game 2 of State of Origin after Billy Slater recalled the Bronco for a bench role. Walsh says he's excited to join forces.
7: I feel like us together would, you know, be pretty cool. I think, you know, it'd be pretty scary, to be honest. But, you know, I know he works hard and you know, I want to do the same thing, work hard and you know, earn that opportunity, I guess.
1: Rinki Hijikata is through to the next round of the Stuttgart Open after beating German Tom Gentz 6-7, 7-6, 6-3. Fellow Aussies James Duckworth and Dick Kyrgios are also through. And in the NBA Finals, the Spurs have beaten the Knicks on the road in Game 3 and now trail the series 2-1. Australian Independent Radio News.
8: 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Today's weather report is provided courtesy of 2CHR supporters, Curry Curry Retired Mineworkers Association.
9: Yeah, not much change in the local area, around 8 degrees at the moment. The Hunter for Wednesday, partly cloudy, early fog, chance of fog early this morning. High chance of showers in the upper Hunter, medium chance elsewhere. Looking at that chance of precipitation, 70% chance, 1 to 5 mil. Moderate fire danger. That's about all we have as we just make our way through this Wednesday morning. Hope you're well. Who is coming in? Richard, I think. Richard Tennant. With Community Profile, Cole Frazier, 12 to 3, Wednesday matinee, Ron Stothard, Drive Time, Midway Les, Hippie Highway, and then Greg Clark starts it all off again in the Z morning. It's all voluntary, folks, so hope you're enjoying it. Where did we get up to? Ann Kirkpatrick is going to sing Cradle of Love, Helen Townend. I need to put, let's put Kenny up there. Yeah, Chainsaw, haven't heard from Chainsaw for a while. Okay, Helen Townsend will sing If You Were Real. Ken Lindsay, Chainsaw, Losing My Blues Tonight. And Anne Murray, Raining In My Heart. Then we might have Gavin Chatelier. Might interview Gavin next week. I'll just wait and see. He's got some good songs out. He sings I Need You. But here's Anne Kirkpatrick, Cradle of Love. 705 2CHR.

Diane Lindsay, great song, The Love of Mother and Dad. 7:27 a.m. Just had a call from Margie. People are battling out there. It's cold, but it's also just health and things. I said, Margie, I'll play one of my gospel songs. So, Margie, this is for you. I can't remember when I recorded this, but I recorded it some years ago. It's an old gospel tune, God on the Mountain, for Margie and everyone.

0: Yeah, g'day again to CHR listeners. 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
4: There we go. Wow, the morning's flying along. 7:32 a.m. 2CHR, Leanne Douglas. Good mate. Good lady. Rose Garden. I haven't heard the next one. Al Traynor and Randy Morrison with Tennessee. I guess that comes out of the US. Indeed it does. Karen Lynn and Randy Cause, Every Time You Leave. And, of course, Randy Travis with Dolly Parton, Do I Ever Cross Your Mind? And one of my favourites from the trio, Emily Lou Harris, Linda Ronstadt, and Dolly, You'll Never Be the Sun. Here's Leanne.

Ah, they sing a song, didn't they? Oh, Randy's had a journey, hasn't he, Randy Travis? Do I ever cross your mind with, of course, Dolly Parton? That was off the album Heroes and Friends. It's now 7:44 a.m. 2CHR 96.5, wherever you are listening, glad to have you on board. My shows are mainly a bit of country, a bit of folk, a bit of gospel here and there, and this next song, I think I love harmony music, and these three ladies, pardon me, and just knew how to sing it. Emmylou Harris, Linda Ronstadt and Dolly Parton with You'll Never Be the Sun.

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2: 7:51, heading up to the 8 a.m. news, sport and weather, and I'm going to take you up there with a couple of songs from Glad out there at East Maitland's requested. Suve LeBay, J.R. Williams, and a great old gospel song, When Jesus Wipes My Tears Away, Tom Grant and Friends.

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1: Good morning, I'm Lee Harrison. Donald Trump is vowing swift retaliation after Iran shot down an American helicopter in the Strait of Hormuz. Two pilots have been rescued and escaped uninjured after the Apache helicopter crashed. National security expert Glenn Ignazio says the response may be guided by what investigations show actually caused the crash.
2: In the cockpit, we have a lot of sensors that'll tell you if an infrared missile or radar missile is coming at you. So the idea that a drone hit, it is very interesting how this played out. So that, I think, is going to have also an impact on how President Trump decides on responding.
1: Police in Northern Ireland have charged a Sudanese man after a stabbing in Belfast left another man fighting for life. The attack is being described as an

0: attempted beheading. Bins and a bus have been set alight as protesters rally in parts of Belfast following the incident. Authorities are calling for calm. Back home, as studies found, the ongoing cost of living crunch is forcing a shift in the lives of everyday Australians. National research by Insights Exchange shows just 9% of people aged 18 to 29 are saving for a house deposit. Chief Executive Nicola Quayle says people are making decisions based on the assumption financial hardship is a part of everyday life.
1: A third of 18 to 29-year-olds still living with their parents, and two-thirds of parents, so 63%, are financially supporting their adult children.
0: Police have laid charges over a home invasion in Sydney's west, which has left a man injured. Dusty Fitzpatrick reports.
2: Emergency services were called to Merrylands Road at Greystanes to reports of a break-in. On arrival, they were told a man had entered a property and assaulted another man who was inside at the time. Paramedics attended the scene and treated the 23-year-old for minor injuries. Another 23-year-old man was arrested at the scene and has now been charged over the incident. He's been refused bail and is due in court today. Anyone with information is being urged to come forward. Dusty Fitzpatrick, Sydney.
0: Police are hunting arsonists over a suspicious factory fire in Melbourne southeast. With more on that story, Kiara Parker.
3: Fire ripped through a car paint business in Carrum Downs at around 2 o'clock this morning. No one was inside the premises on Brett Drive at the time. Police say three offenders fled the scene in a dark coloured Jeep utility. They're urging anyone with information or vision to contact Crime Stoppers. Investigations are also underway into the cause of a factory fire at Campbellfield at about 11:30 last night, when more than 70 firefighters battled the blaze. Kiara Parker, Melbourne.
0: Australians are encouraged to go beyond saying thank you this Thank a First Responder Day. The national campaign highlights mental health challenges faced by emergency service personnel and their families. Firefighter and ambassador Brett Johnson says the recognition is important.
4: It recognises people who do make that sacrifice out of their own goodwill or their own occupation or their own drive. But it's nice to see the community be able to be involved in thanking people.
0: This is Air News.
5: Now the latest from Air Sport.
0: Gary Ablett Jr. headlines this year's class of AFL Hall of Fame inductees. Eddie Summerfield reports.
6: Two Brownlow medals, two premierships, many would argue the greatest to ever kick a Sharon. Gary Ablett Jr., one of six inducted to the Australian Football Hall of Fame, paying tribute to dad, Gary Sr.
7: I can still remember being a kid watching you play football and thinking, when I grow up, I want to be just like you.
6: Also inducted on Australian football's most prestigious night, Sandful star David Cantilla, Port Adelaide goal-kicking machine Tim Evans, five-time grand final umpire Hayden Kennedy, arguably the most significant figure in West Coast history John Worsfold, and Essendon premiership defender Dustin Fletcher, nonchalant about his 400 games.
8: In a way, treat it just like local footy, that you go in, you train hard, you do your best, and you lead.
6: The night also saw West Australian football great Bill Walker elevated to legend status. Eddie Summerfield, Melbourne.
0: To rugby league, and Hugo Savala will move to the halves for the Roosters in Friday night's clash with the Dolphins, covering from her own fullback Sam Walker. Cody Ramsey will line up at fullback in place of James Tedesco. And Matilda's star Caitlin Ford has capped off her 150th appearance with a late goal in a 3-1 win over Mexico. Australian Independent Radio News.
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10: Yeah, at 5 minutes past eight in the local area, it's around 10 degrees now. The Hunter for Wednesday, partly cloudy, chance of fog early this morning, a high chance of showers in the Upper Hunter. Not much else happening elsewhere, although it's gone from 79 to 90% chance of 1 to 5 mil of rain. So we'll wait and see. Fire danger moderate. That's about it. Wherever you're listening, we know we've got some listeners elsewhere, you'll be checking your data, I'm sure, as the day goes by. Okay, now I'm going to play a song and then we'll have the birthday call. Wayne Horsburgh, Bye Bye Love.

Yeah, well, with birthdays, it was just that lad's birthday today, Wayne Horsburgh. That's why I play that song. Wayne Horsburgh's birthday today. We're not sure what year, but other birthdays. Jacques Cousteau, remember Jacques, the French ocean explorer, 1910. I've got a story about Jacques Cousteau when we lived on Pitcairn, but that's another time. He visited Pitcairn Island. Gene Wilder, 1933, Blazing Saddles. I need to tell you a story about that one day too. US actor. Is it Good Strength, 1936? Daisy A Day, US singer. I probably got that wrong. Jackie Stewart, yeah, of course. Pardon me. Scottish auto racer, 1939. Joey D, 1940, US singer. Peppermint Twist. Hugh Laurie, British actor and comedian, musician. Like we say, folks, if you've got some... So you'd like to celebrate or someone else, 4990-5965. We can put it in the book for you. Who remembers Cole Joy and the Joy Boys? That's going back, isn't it? Living Doll. Classic song by the Judds. by the way, just a little bit of a trivia. I was on Spotify the other day and looking at some music, and I looked at the song by the Judds, Grandpa. Have a guess how many times that has been played or hits. 98 million. 98 million. So Cole Joy and the Joy Boys, Living Doll, the Judds, Grandpa, had a request from Joanne down at Mayfield, a Rick Foray song, A Fire I Can't Put Out, and George Harrison, My Sweet Lord. And then we'll see where we go after that.

0: Our children and grandchildren go to school between 8 and 9:30 a.m. Please protect our future and slow down going past schools.
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Ah, that's Ashley Cook. Pictures of Australia at 8:32 a.m. Here's a song, just had a call from Susan. A Mick Flavin song, Light in the Church. Then we'll have Christina George, Leaving on My Mind. Denny Stuckings, our own Denny, Beautiful Crazy. And Isla Grant, Falling in Love with You. Here's Mick.

0: That was Isla Grant, of course, falling in love with you at 8:44. We'll go to some ads, and then we've got Kenny Smith, Travelling Man, Pat Drummond and Karen Lynn, Everyone Was Right, Brendan Walmsley, Rose and Rodeo.
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0: Yeah, and if you're not doing anything tonight and you're in the local area, come over to the Western Workers Club. It's our Redback Country Music Club night. Live band, plenty of walk-ups, plenty of food, and the music starts at 5:30, so you're all welcome. Kenny Smith will be there. I wonder if you'll sing Travelling Man tonight. We'll have to ask him. Kenny Smith, Travelling Man, Pat Drummond and Karen Lynn, Everyone Was Right, and as I said, Brendan Walmsley, Rose and Rodeo. Might even play an Eagle song, Best of My Love. See how our time goes.

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1: Good morning, I'm Lee Harrison. The United States Central Command says it's begun firing self-defense strikes against Iran after the downing of a US Army helicopter. Reid Butler reports.
2: The two American pilots were rescued and they're safe, but this has pushed the already fragile situation in the Middle East to the brink. Only yesterday, Donald Trump was saying he was just 2 days away from a powerful deal to end the war with Iran. Now, there's the threat of more military action. He wrote on social media, "The Iranians shot down one of our highly sophisticated Apache helicopters. The United States must, of necessity, respond to this attack." Now, we know it was an Iranian drone that brought down the chopper. It is unclear whether this was deliberate or not. Reid Butler, Los Angeles.
1: A government scheme aimed at improving support for regional communities amid the green energy transition is struggling to get off the ground. The Financial Review reports only a handful of companies have signed up to the federal government's voluntary developer rating scheme. Business believes the federal government's proposed cuts to the NDIS will erode future private investment in health and disability. Gabrielle Hodson explains.
3: In a parliamentary inquiry submission, the Business Council of Australia says it's broadly supportive of curbing the runaway costs of the National Disability Insurance Scheme, but it has concerns about the speed and breadth of the reforms. As the Financial Review reports, it could inadvertently limit private sector participation. They also fear specialised allied health, capacity building and home living providers may struggle to meet the requirements and complexity of meeting NDIS registration.

0: Gabriel Hodson reporting.
1: Victoria's opposition leader Jess Wilson is refusing to form a coalition with Pauline Hanson's One Nation as November's state election draws closer. Liberal Party President Tony Abbott and opposition leader Angus Taylor have endorsed the coalition, swapping preferences with One Nation as the party's popularity surges. But Ms. Wilson won't do the same.
2: There's no deal. I'm not in the business of writing blank checks. I'm in the business of running my own race and running to form majority government.
1: There are running battles on the streets of Belfast after a Sudanese asylum seeker tried to behead a man. Gavin Gray reports.
3: Black smoke is rising above the city of Belfast in Northern Ireland as cars and a bus have been set alight and projectiles have been thrown at police following a brutal knife attack earlier. A 30-year-old man who's reported to be a Sudanese has been charged with attempted murder following a knife attack in the north of the city. A man in his 40s remains in hospital with serious injuries to his eyes, neck and back after the attack. Video circulated online shows a number of people, including one wielding a stick, confront the apparent attacker until police officers arrive. The leaders of Northern Ireland's main parties have issued a statement to say they were united in their condemnation of the horrific incident and urged calm.
1: In other news, a study's found the ongoing cost of living crunch is forcing a shift in the lives of everyday Australians. And Australians are encouraged to go beyond saying thank you this Thank a First Responder Day. The national campaign highlights mental health challenges faced by emergency service personnel and their families. This is Air News.
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1: Blues 5'8 Mitchell Moses is dismissing concerns over his dodgy hamstring after being selected for Origin 2. The Eels captain hasn't played for almost a month due to the injury suffered in the lead-up to Game 1. Moses says he's confident of taking his place at the MCG next Wednesday night.
5: Yeah, it's feeling good. So, done a fair bit of running over the last few weeks, I guess. So, I'm excited to be back here. And boys done a good job Game 1, so look to do a job Game 2.
1: David Cantilla, the first Indigenous player at elite level in South Australia, has been honoured almost 50 years after his death at the AFL's Hall of Fame night. Tim Evans, John Worsfold, Dustin Fletcher and former umpire Hayden Kennedy have also been inducted, as well as Brownlow medalist Gary Ablett Jr.
6: I can still remember the first day walking in and I couldn't look at people in the eyes. I walked around shaking hands and, you know, seeing some of the players that I'd grown up watching that had played a lot of football with Dad, that, you know, was something that just didn't seem real to me.
1: And Bangladesh has won a rain-affected one-day international against the Aussies in Dakar. The home side set a target of 6 for 284. The Aussies had scored 9 for 191 in reply until play was abandoned. Australian Independent Radio News.
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You're now listening to 2CHR, your local community radio. My name is Richard. I'm here on Community Profile. I'll be with you till from 9 a.m. till 12 noon. So if you have any news, any information you want to send us, just feel free to call us on 4990-5965. And have to read today's weather. Of course, today, the 10th of June, partly cloudy, the chance of fog early this morning, high chance of showers about the Upper Hunter, medium chance elsewhere, winds north to northeasterly, westerly, 15 to 20 kilometres an hour, becoming light in the late afternoon. Daytime maximum temperatures between 18 and 23. No rating in the North Coast, no rating in the Greater Sydney region, and of course, no rating in the Central Ranges. However, it is moderate in the Greater Hunter. Tomorrow, the 11th of June, cloudy, high chance of showers, most likely in the morning and afternoon. Light winds, overnight temperatures falling to between 10 and 13, with daytime temperatures reaching between 16 and 20. The 12th of June, partly cloudy, the chance of morning fog, slight chance of shower, light winds, overnight temperatures falling to between 9 and 12, with daytime temperatures reaching to between 17 and 21. I'll read you Saturday's weather a bit later, but for the time being, let's go to some of our music and start with some good songs. The first one I'm going to play for you is by Robbie Williams, Better Man.

Yes, Robbie Williams, Better Man. The next one is going to be played, sung by Richard Marx, I'll Never Fall in Love Again.

Yes, Together Again by Wayne Hosborough. The next song I'm going to play for you is Tequila Sunrise by the Eagles. Stay listening. You're now with 2CHR. Telephone number here, 4990-5965. My name is Richard. I will be with you to 12 till 12 noon.

Yes, that was Tequila Sunrise. The next song I'm going to play for you is Lobo, How Can I Tell Her? That request has come from Joanne of Mayfield. Joanne, here's your song. I hope you'll stay listening. And thanks for listening to 2CHR, to all our members out there, volunteers who are coming to help us and enjoying this radio station.

pretended hard to be. Guess you could say she saw through me and hugged my neck. I came home unexpectedly.

That was Honey, requested by Joanna Mayfield, by Bobby Goldsboro. Next one I'm going to play for Joanna is also a lovely song, Just When I Needed You Most, by Randy Van Warmer. Thanks for calling in. 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

today's famous birthdays. Prince Philip, born 1921, he was Duke of Edinburgh. And Judy Garland, famous actress, 1922. And Dana McKay, another U.S. actress. And the fourth birthday is Elizabeth Hurley, 1965, English actress. Of course, amongst all these birthdays, Pamela DeCosta from Liverpool, celebrating her birthday today. Wish you a very happy birthday, Pam. And if you have a special request, please call me on 4990-5965. Telephone number, once again, at the 2CHR is 4990-5965. 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Sorry, Community Profile. I will be with you till 12 noon.

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4: Steve, I can't find the...

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I said I'd never say it again. Well, I guess I shouldn't say anything at all, since you're supposed to belong to him. But I just can't let you go without telling you just how much I love you. And that is why I'm gonna say it one more time. Honey, come back.

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So I'm just gonna take my bags and I'm gonna walk. I know those bright lights are calling you, honey, and those big fine cars and that fancy talk. But if you ever want somebody just to love you, just to love you, someday you just might. You just give me a call, right? You know where I am.

0: 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Beautiful song with beautiful words. Let's go to some of our sponsors.
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0: Yes, The Power of Love by Celine Dion. A beautiful voice and very, very good on radio and on all the CDs. Good collection we have also. But stay listening. You're listening to 2CHR. Telephone number here, 4990-5965. I'll say it again, 4990-5965. Here's Celine Dion.

Yes, the melodic voice of Celine Dion, The Power of Love. So that was this last song before we go to the news. I'll be playing you a very short melody from a very famous movie, The Good, the Bad, and the Ugly.

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1: Hello there, I'm Sean Bindley. One Nation officials are questioning the mixed messaging out of the coalition when it comes to potential preference deals. Both the Liberal Party President Tony Abbott and opposition leader Angus Taylor have now publicly endorsed a preference swap with the minor party. But Pauline Hanson's Chief of Staff James Ashby says other senior Liberal MPs have played down striking the deal.
2: But then you've got people like Tim Wilson, Jane Hume and Andrew Bragg saying, no we're not. So you've got this real division within the Liberal Party. I think that's where people are very frustrated with the coalition.
1: US President Donald Trump has vowed retaliation after Iran shot down an Apache helicopter over the Strait of Hormuz. Both crew members were rescued and are said to be in a stable condition. Nick Harper reports from Washington.
3: US President Donald Trump's latest threat came on social media. He wrote that Iran had shot down the US Apache helicopter that came down in the water just off of Oman. The two pilots are safe and uninjured, but Trump said of necessity the US must now respond to this attack. It's the latest escalation, despite the fact the US and Iran are still in a ceasefire period as they try to negotiate a longer-term peace deal. I'm Nick Harper in Washington.
1: Plans for more than 580 affordable homes in southeast Queensland have been scrapped at the direction of the Deputy Premier. In a letter sent last month, Planning Minister Jared Blay requested the developers for sites in Lutwyche and Robina remove the affordable housing component and instead sell the homes at standard market rates. Pressure is mounting on the West Australian state government to act on a new report outlining systemic failures in the state's prisons. The Inspector of Custodial Services has condemned deteriorating conditions at Hakea, Casuarina and Melaleuca prisons, warning there are serious safety and security risks to prisoners and staff. Shadow Corrections Services Minister Adam Hort says his counterpart, Paul Papalia, needs to go.
4: It's not good enough. He's ultimately responsible for this. The Premier needs to fire him. He's not done the job that the people of Western Australia would expect him to do. I don't think I've ever seen such a lacklustre and, frankly, appalling response from a Minister of the Crown who is responsible for such an important area of our community safety.
1: Neil Danaher's family say today's state funeral at the MCG isn't the end of his fight against MND. Tens of thousands of family, friends and fans will gather to say goodbye and thank you to the 2025 Australian of the Year. The service begins at 1 p.m. His daughter Lauren says the support they